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11: From the Sky News Centre at 4, the boss of air traffic control provider NATS says he takes full responsibility for a fault that caused disruption to more than 600 flights yesterday. Martin Rolfe says an investigation into the incident is underway and a fix is in place, but Ryanair wants him to resign and Wizz Air says NATS needs overhauling. Travel correspondent for The Telegraph, Simon Calder, warns delays will continue today.
12: Already, British Airways is saying some of its flights are going to be up to 9 hours late. In and out of Heathrow. There are going to be dozens of cancellations in the morning of flights coming into Heathrow because basically the flights didn't go out tonight.
11: The Palestinian ambassadors described UK trade sanctions against illegal settlements in the West Bank as a moment of leadership and statesmanship. Israel's reacted angrily, ordering the closure of the British consulate in Jerusalem and banning 12 MPs from the country. Government spokesperson Doran Spielman says the UK should be solving its own problems.
13: Stop focusing on Israel, we're building on our homeland, and focusing on your own land because it's important to the world. Go back to being British, go back to being leaders of the free world, and don't condemn and sanction the people who are trying to stand against evil.
11: Prime Minister Andy Burnham says the move's in support of a two-state solution. State media in Tehran's reporting airstrikes after the US military says it destroyed 5 Iranian crude oil tankers. The southern port of Jask and Karg Island were targeted. Parliament's Public Accounts Committee says government compensation schemes have distressed and re-traumatised around three-quarters of victims. It's reported lengthy delays, poor communication and complex evidence requirements. More than 1.7 million patients have waited more than half a day for emergency care in England. The National Audit Office's figures follow concerns that long A&D waits could increase the risk of death. And Manchester City's Champions League campaign started with a 2-0 victory at Porto. Aston Villa got past Club Brugge 3-2 in Belgium. That's the latest time.
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1: Good morning. 6:30 is the Q Radio Breakfast Show. We're live for Wednesday. Conor Brennan with you. Andrew Ryan, Eamon McGuckin.
2: Hello. Good morning.
3: Hello.
1: Good morning.
3: Guten Tag.
1: The winter jackets are out.
4: Look at that.
1: And Andrew's turned German.
3: Hello. Good morning.
2: Guten Tag as well then, Andrew.
3: Bonjour.
2: Bonjour.
1: Very multicultural
2: Hola.
1: Show. So
2: Buenos dias.
1: Oh, wow.
3: Yeah.
1: This is a
3: Hola.
1: Lot, guys. This is a lot.
2: I can't think of any more.
3: Anyway, good morning.
2: Good morning.
3: How are we doing?
2: Good, how are you guys?
3: I had a good sleep. I was exhausted last night.
2: Oh, good,
3: proper exhausted. You know, one of those exhausts where it's like 9:30 and you're...
1: Yes.
2: Yeah.
1: That should have been me, but we started watching The Gentleman Season 2 on Netflix.
3: Oh, right.
1: Guy Ritchie's TV show. Excellent. Excellent. And the second season, I know Amy wasn't fussed on the first, the second season, so much better than the first
3: as
1: well.
2: Okay.
1: It is such good TV. If anybody else in the 6am Club listening is watching The Gentleman, can you let me know your thoughts? It's just been brilliant.
3: Is this the one that you said that the first season just didn't really go anywhere, didn't finish well?
1: I'm not sure if it was that one or not.
2: Oh,
1: I
2: right.
1: like the
2: My
1: first
2: Jama's
1: season.
2: Maja Jama's in it. It's yeah, the one we were talking about earlier in the week.
1: She's not in it now. I mean... I've watched the episodes of this and she has said hello in one scene. I think the third season, I think the idea is that right. she's going to be a bigger part of it. But it's class.
2: Starting a series late in the evening is dangerous. Game because you get invested and then you can't go to sleep.
1: Dangerous. Yeah. And you're like, oh, sure, another episode. Sure, we'll watch half an episode. That won't hurt. And then it's midnight and you're
2: Ooh.
1: Going, my alarm is in 5.5 hours.
3: Yeah.
1: Let's get into Wednesday morning. On a train.

0: We find love on the Q-Radio Breakfast Show. Hi to Ian and Liz Byrne, who said the cast in The Gentleman that you were mentioning, Connor, is amazing. And Michael, I binged all 8 episodes of The Gentleman on Sunday and Monday. Brilliant show.
1: Oh, that's a good sign.
0: You got to give it another go, Amy.
1: Okay, maybe I will, actually.
0: You got to go back, finish season one. Even if you don't want to finish season one, watch a recap on YouTube and put on season two.
2: That's something that we're going to have to start watching. We haven't seen The Gentleman.
0: You'll like it. And it's not like, it's fun to watch as well.
2: Judy's watching The Lionesses.
1: Oh, I'm loving it as well. I'm watching it too.
0: I've just a new season to catch up on it. It's brilliant.
1: I'm up to date with it. It's brilliant. Yeah. Really good.
2: So, The Gentleman, it's on the list.
0: Yeah.
2: Definitely.
0: Talking about TV, we'll catch up with what was going on at the NTA. NTAs?
1: Yes.
0: Is that what it's called? The NTAs was on last night. We'll get you caught up with that soon.
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0: Now at 6:40 on your Wednesday morning, the Q-Radio landline. The landline. I've done that a few times.
1: It's a difficult one to say, especially because it's really early.
0: The Q-Radio rant line at 6:40. We love to get your rants in. If you would like to feature, get something off your chest. 07702 687 001. Purge yourself of any ill feeling.
1: And say the word rant in your message so we can find your rant.
0: Yes.
1: Please.
0: And then a voice note, please, because it will not be as effective us reading out texts. Who have we got this morning?
4: When you're in the shop and you're trying to buy something and the person in front of you decides to buy a scratch card and starts scratching it at the counter, like, Betty, come on, we've got places to be.
1: This must happen quite a lot.
0: I like that. Poor Betty. Betty's there trying to get the scratch card, trying to get lucky.
1: Yeah.
0: Like all of us, aren't we, really?
2: Yeah.
1: She didn't want to wait around.
2: Yeah, or that's a good one. Or when someone is in front of you and they buy a scratch card and then they go, how much is it? And they say whatever. And then they take ages to take their wallet out or their...
0: Yeah.
2: They're like they're surprised that they're going to be charged money for something.
1: Do you ever get whenever you are the person at the front of the till though and, you know, it's a supermarket and they just throw the bag at you and you're quickly trying to get...
0: Then
1: they already start scanning someone else and you're like, sorry.
0: So panicky. And the number sitting on the screen and they're waiting for you to pay.
1: And you're just flustered.
0: I hate it. I'll not say who, but somebody get into my car recently enough with a scratch card and started scratching it in my car.
1: Oh, all the wee bits.
0: You know the silver dust that comes off a scratch card? And just went in my car.
1: Inside the car.
0: I was like, do you know who you're sitting beside right now?
1: I know, you wouldn't have liked that. Connor,
2: who was
1: it?
0: I can't tell you.
2: I know
1: must
2: who
1: have
2: it
1: been
2: was.
1: Nicole.
0: I can't tell you. I'll maybe tell you off air. If you would like to contribute to the Q-Radio Breakfast rant line, 07702 687 001, drop us a voice note. We would love to feature yours over the next few days.
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0: Taylor Swift, I Knew It, I Knew You on the Curio Breakfast Show. Good morning, coming up on 7 o'clock. Welcome along to the show. Welcome to your Wednesday. How's your week been? At 6am Club, we always like hearing from you. If you want to drop us a message, get involved with the show. How's your week? 07702-687-001. On the show today, as always, another Amy's Answers.
1: Yes, we've got one lined up after 9 o'clock.
0: Okay, any teasers for now? You keeping it hush-hush?
1: It's actually a follow-up from one that we did a few weeks ago.
0: Oh my goodness. Oh.
2: You got a response?
1: I got a response.
2: Oh, wow.
1: And there's been more to the story.
2: The tram.
1: Yeah.
0: That doesn't happen all that often.
1: No, it doesn't actually. So I like a follow-up.
2: Yes, Amy.
0: Very good. 7 o'clock threesome on the way soon as well. We are talking in it. AI Annie has done a bit of a deep dive into our

0: Relationship history.
1: That's going to be good. Also, we'll catch up on the NTAs as well. You'll hear it in the news and stuff. Some of the big winners last night anyway. Clarkson's Farm picked up an award for something, didn't they?
0: This morning, and they always win. Trigger Points.
1: Yeah.
0: Traders, celebrity traders.
1: I heard there was something emotional between Ant and Dec. An emotional speech.
0: Yes, all will be revealed later on if you missed it.
1: We'll give you a full rundown after 7 o'clock at Everything Entertainment. And you were mentioning Big Brother as well.
0: Yes.
1: Right now, let's see this. Dandy Warhol's taking us to Newsman Jim at 7 o'clock. Good morning.

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0: From the Q Radio newsroom at 7 o'clock, I'm Jim McLean and these are your top stories this morning. The PSNI failed a woman over a claim of indecent exposure made against the man accused of the murder of Katie Simpson. That's according to a damning report by the police ombudsman, which found the investigation into the alleged incident was inadequate. Officers took no additional statements despite there being three potential witnesses, and they did not listen to an allegedly threatening voicemail sent by Richard Cresswell to the victim. The PSNI says the actions of the officers involved did not meet the expectations of the force or the victim. The Audit Office has revealed that local councils here spent £1.23 billion last year. It's the second consecutive year they've spent less than ratepayers have paid, Michael McMillan reports.
1: It means the 11 councils here are sitting on £566 million labelled as usable reserves, the highest figure ever recorded. Other headlines from this audit reveal the average sickness per staff member was nearly 17 days, much the same as it was the year before, and the processing time for planning applications was well below target. Nearly 20 weeks is the norm. It should be a maximum of 15.
0: Meanwhile, councils here have been urged to address their sickness absent rates, which are now higher than those in the Northern Ireland Civil Service. The latest figures show on average around 17 days were lost to sickness across the 11 local authorities, more compared to 13.4 in average to the Civil Service. Newry, Mourne and Down had the most with 21.5 days, while Antrim and Newton Abbey had the lowest. And disruption at airports, including Belfast International, the city in Dublin, is expected to continue today following yesterday's technical issue with air traffic control systems. Hundreds of planes and thousands of passengers are not where they're meant to be this morning after more than 1,000 flights were cancelled. That's your headline news just after 7 o'clock. Nuala has more local stories next.
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3: Anyone heading to the beach has been urged to plan their visit and always check the weather and tides in advance. Two people had to be rescued on Sunday after getting into difficulty during separate incidents around the North Coast. The RNLI summer lifeguard season is now over, but they'll still patrol a number of beaches every weekend until the end of the month. And the PSNI has issued another warning about online fraudsters. It's after a victim here was conned out of £250,000 in a sophisticated investment scam. They were duped by a fake AI-generated video which featured a well-known personality from the financial sector falsely promising big returns. For further information on how to protect yourself, visit the Scam NI website.
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0: Larne continued their unbeaten start of the new season with a 1-0 win over Bangor. Dylan Sloan's goal in the 76th minute secured the win for the home side. In the Champions League, Erling Haaland got both goals as Manchester City beat FC Porto 2-0 in Portugal, while Aston Villa got their European campaign off to a winning start with a 3-2 win away at Club Brugge. This evening, Liverpool host Atletico Madrid, while Arsenal are in Italy to face Napoli. Elsewhere, the third round of the EFL Cup continues. It's an all-Premier League tie as Chelsea host Leeds, while in the Scottish Premiership, both all-firm sides are in action as Rangers take on St Mirren home, while Celtic are away at St Johnstone. That's your news and sport just after 7 o'clock. I'm Jim McLean. We'll have more headlines in half an hour.
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8: Good morning. Dry with bright spells today and a maximum temperature of 17 degrees.
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0: stupid song could ever
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0: say.
1: 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Good morning.
2: 7 o'clock. The 7 o'clock threesome on Curio Breakfast.
1: Yeah. It's a little bit of an earworm, that. 7 o'clock.
0: I do a little dance every day when it comes on.
3: Do you know, it sounds like an afternoon game show.
0: Yes.
1: Yeah, it's very cheesy. It's
3: 7 o'clock.
1: It's your man, Mulhern. See him in his gold sparkly coat.
3: Yeah. Deborah from Lincoln is going to win a £200 voucher. Can Deborah do it?
0: Yeah.
3: Yes. What's something like that?
1: That's the vibes.
0: That is the vibes. Okay.
1: Today's 7 o'clock threesome. Let's hear from AI Annie.
4: Hi, my name is AI Annie. These are three things about Connor, Andrew, and Amy's dating history.
1: Oh.
4: But who is who? One of them once got dumped by text. One of them has dumped somebody by text. And one of them has never been dumped.
1: Ooh.
4: Connor, Andrew, and Amy, who's who?
1: AI Annie knows way too much about us.
0: It's getting very in-depth.
1: One of us has got dumped by text. One of us has dumped someone by text. And one of us has never been dumped.
0: Now, this is revealing quite a lot about our lives, isn't it?
3: Wow. So who is it?
1: That's a fun one this morning, I think. Have a guess this morning. Whose is who? 07702-687-001. Pop us a message on WhatsApp and try and figure it out.

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0: So AI Annie has done another deep dive into our lives.
2: Three things about Connor, Andrew, and Amy's dating history. But who is who? One of them once got dumped by text. One of them has dumped somebody by text. And one of them has never been dumped.
0: Andy and Donegal.
3: Hello.
0: Good to hear from you, Andy. We met Andy in Newry at the Live and Unfiltered show last year.
3: That's right, yeah.
4: Yeah, that's
3: night.
4: Right.
0: Yeah, how have you been?
3: Oh, good, good.
0: Are you coming?
3: I'm going next week too.
4: Oh, got you.
5: Oh, good man, Andy.
0: Happy days, Andy. Yeah. We'll see you there. Are you going to the matinee or the nighttime show?
3: Oh, the nighttime show.
5: Yeah, good stuff, Andy. The drinks are on you.
0: We sat with Andy in the residence bar.
4: That's
0: for
4: right.
0: It was a good couple of hours anyway that night,
5: and Andy
0: wasn't
5: woke
0: it?
5: Up in my room. I don't know what was going on, but you had a great night, didn't you, Andy?
4: Part of the story.
5: You had a great night, and he paid my bill as well. Fair play to him.
3: You may woke up in a bar.
0: Yeah, he did.
4: He fell
0: asleep in the residence bar.
4: It was
0: that's
4: too late
0: right.
4: For me.
0: You heard this morning's AI Annie in the 7 o'clock threesome. Go ahead, Andy. Did you have a guess for us there?
3: Yeah. So I says Connor got dumped by text.
0: Mm-hmm.
3: Sore one. Mm-hmm. Andrew has dumped someone by text, which probably typical. Of course, we Amy's never been dumped.
0: You know what? Do you know what's funny? Pretty much everybody, almost everybody that texted in this morning said Amy has never been dumped, which is well, that one's right, to be fair.
4: I'll take that as a compliment.
0: Amy hasn't been dumped. You got me and Andrew actually switched up. Andrew got dumped by text.
3: Whoa.
0: Oh, I know. How dare they?
5: Yeah.
0: What happened there?
5: I was going out with this girl for about 6 weeks and she dumped me and she sent me... this weird message. She goes, everybody comes into your life for a reason, a season, or a lifetime.
4: Oh,
5: and
4: yes.
5: You've come into my life for a season, and I just went, good luck. If you're sending me all these quotes, get it. We're not together. Go away and don't be nigh me.
4: As Justin Bieber once wisely said in a song. That has lyrics of
0: yeah.
4: Justin
0: is
4: Bieber.
0: Is it really?
4: Song.
0: Yeah. You got
5: dumped by Justin Bieber lyrics.
4: I love that song. It's a very good song, actually.
3: I thought it was going to be Wordsworth or something, but it's just
5: terrible.
3: Bieber.
5: She's married just now, but is she happy?
0: Oh, that is shocking.
4: Connor, what about you?
0: I dumped someone by text.
4: Disgrace.
0: I dumped someone by text, and you know what? I was very young, and we just had a lovely weekend away. But circumstances in my life just, you know, meant that I couldn't carry the relationship forward, you know?
5: He said, Nicole, this is not working out.
0: We've all dumped someone by text. I'm sure, Andy, you've dumped someone by text at some point, have you?
3: Well, you see, when I was growing up, there was no such thing as text.
5: Carrier pigeon.
4: It was old school.
3: You'd have to write a letter and give it to a friend or something.
4: Oh, okay. Well, that's even more, that's still effort, so it's better than the text.
5: The fields of Donegal are pulling me away from you. I need to do work in Donegal. Don't ever contact me again or I'm calling the guards.
0: That's a Daniel O'Donnell song, isn't it?
5: Yeah.
0: Cheers, Andy.
5: See you next week, Andy.
3: Justin Bieber and Daniel O'Donnell.
5: Yeah, what a mix. You see them on the Late Late Show.
0: See you next Saturday, Will.
3: Cheers, guys.
0: Bye.
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4: Good morning. Traffic is slow on the M1 going from Sprucefield towards Junction 6, Saintfield Road. Also the M2, that's going foreshore towards Nelson Street. 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

0: take that on the Q Radio Breakfast Show. Good morning at 7:30. I'm tipping over chairs and everything here. At 7:30, Newsman Jim's got our headlines. Good morning.
1: The police ombudsman says the PSNI's investigation into an allegation of a decent exposure made against Jonathan Cresswell, the man charged with the murder of Katie Simpson, was inadequate and failed the victim. Meanwhile, disruption at airports here and across the UK is expected to continue today following yesterday's technical issue with air traffic control systems. Hundreds of planes and thousands of passengers are not where they're meant to be this morning after more than 1,000 flights were cancelled. And applications for Stormont's Home Heating Oil Support Scheme open today. Thousands of low-income families here are eligible for the £100 voucher. The initiative costing around £34 million was first announced back in March. So there we go. That's all from me. I'll have your news in full at 8 o'clock.
0: Thank you, Newsman Jim. We were chatting there outside about The Gentleman on Netflix.
1: Yes.
2: Are you a big fan? And
1: I've never watched it because I'm not a Guy Ritchie fan.
2: No, I've kind of like series one.
1: In my kind of now in my 40s, I've moved out of the geezer. Mm. The geezery stuff. Geezer gangster.
0: Well, this is Geezer meets like Aristocrats and Toffs.
1: Say it again.
0: Geezer.
1: Yeah.
0: Yeah. it's good. It's really good. But Newsman Jim is obviously very close to the pulse and the happenings of all film and TV. And apparently, he let me know who's rumoured to be joining this show.
2: Who?
0: Meghan Markle.
2: Oh, no, they've squashed that rumour.
0: Oh, have they? Yeah. You're a fun sponge this morning.
2: I didn't make the decisions.
1: But that's
2: I
1: what
2: didn't
1: they
2: make
1: want.
2: Those decisions. But, Amy, but that's what they were saying last week, but apparently that's been squashed.
1: Amy, that's what they want you to think.
2: Maybe.
1: It's all
2: right.
1: Misdirection and
2: Jim
1: intrigue.
2: Jim knows better than me.
1: No, I don't.
2: No, he does. He would know stuff like this. I just read what I read in the...
0: Mm.
2: The online sites.
1: Well, okay. Of all else, Megan can always be in Carnation Street or something like that. I don't
0: she'll
1: know.
0: Be, she'll, be know? In, she'll be in something.
1: She will be in something. Apparently, that is one of the reasons why they are back. She has been offered a acting gig.
2: Well, it does make sense.
1: Because was it Suits?
2: Yeah.
0: Bring back Suits. Just bring back Suits and everything will be right with the world. Suits is amazing. Did you ever watch it?
1: I never watched it. Never
0: Harvey
1: watched
0: Spector,
1: it.
0: Harvey Specter? Coolest man ever. Thank you, Newsman Jim.
1: Not a problem.
0: Kingfisher, Hold Me Down. It's Q Radio Breakfast.

0: Sabrina Carpenter and Taste on the Curio Breakfast Show. Good morning. Entertainment news on the way before 8. I assume this morning we are chatting NTAs.
1: Yeah, loads about the NTAs coming up.
0: Went on a bit longer than when I thought that song.
1: Sabrina.
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1: Good morning. Traffic is slow on the M1. That's going from around Sprucefield towards Junction 6 at St Field Road. Also, the M2, that's going foreshore towards Nelson Street. Apart from that, traffic doesn't look too bad so far, but if you have spotted anything, you can let us know about it. 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

0: live radio, but it's all good. Can I talk about the NTAs?
1: Oh, there we go.
0: Yes, that's more like it. So the NTAs were on last night, the National Television Awards. It was very good. I always like to see what everybody's wearing and stuff like that. I was having a wee look this morning. So Celebrity Traders, they were named Best Reality Competition, with winner Alan Carr receiving a special recognition prize. It was quite funny. So basically Amanda Holden and Paloma Faith and lots of the cast from the Celebrity Traders, they came out and serenaded him and sang him a song in Charlotte Church. It was very good. Also Clarkson's Farm, it was voted Best Reality Docuseries, and Jeremy Clarkson called winning a thrill.
2: The people who voted for us, obviously I think it's a great show and that's down to these guys, but I also think they're kind of voting for farmers. I think that they're actually going, my God, it's a difficult job.
1: Yeah, my favourite show on TV in recent years.
0: So good. Such a feel-good programme. It really is very good.
3: Up the Farmers!
0: Up the Farmers, indeed.
4: Never seen an episode.
0: Oh, you need. Put that on the top of the list.
1: I promise you, you'll love it.
0: You will love it.
1: You will love it. Watch it from the very start. It is, honestly, 10 out of 10 TV. It's so good.
0: It's really good.
1: I enjoy it more than when I enjoy Top Gear, and I grew up with it. You know, it is unbelievable.
0: I've watched it all twice. It's really, really good. That has to go to the top of the list. You were mentioning earlier, Connor, Ant and Dec. So until 2025, Ant and Dec had an unbelievable winning streak at the NTAs, picking up the TV Presenter Award for 23 years straight. Until last year, it went to Gary Lineker. Mm-hmm. And this year, it went to Sir David Attenborough, who turned 100 in May.
1: Oh, that's nice.
0: Yeah, that was really nice. Obviously, very well deserved. I'm sure Ant and Dec weren't annoyed to lose out to David Attenborough.
4: I say they are. Furious.
0: Yeah.
1: Okay.
0: And then other news, of course, Big Brother. A major twist in the new Big Brother series has finally been explained. So a lot of people thought they had it sussed because basically they came out and said something about it's going to be a new house every week. So people thought that that meant that they physically move the Big Brother house, they move location every week, but it's not. That's not actually what it means. So Will Best, who's the host, he was interviewed and he said they've actually let him in on loads of what's going to go on this series. So they mean a new house every week. It's going to be completely different twists every week.
1: It's going to be as if
0: it's a new house. It's going to be all very different. And he,
1: figuratively speaking, it's a new house.
0: Yes, they're not actually packing up and moving.
1: That's like my house. New house every day. You never know what it brings.
4: Yeah.
1: Sometimes it's joy, sometimes it's tears, but it's a new house every day.
4: Yeah, my house is going to be like that.
0: It is.
1: That is you, caught up for now.
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0: Coming up.
1: We weren't going to bring this up, but Connor, we're forcing you. You have to bring this up.
2: I can't say anything in private to these two. After 8 o'clock then, something was said to me yesterday, and it was one of the greatest moments of my life. And we're going to be talking about your best and weirdest compliments.
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0: From the Q Radio newsroom at 8 o'clock, I'm Jim McLean, and these are your top stories this morning. The police ombudsman says the PSNI's investigation into an allegation of indecent exposure made against Jonathan Cresswell, the man charged with the murder of showjumper Katie Simpson, was inadequate and failed the victim. The watchdog found officers took no additional statements despite there being three potential witnesses to the incident in 2016 and did not listen to an allegedly threatening voice message sent by Cresswell to the woman. The PSNI says her action did not meet the force's expectations. Cresswell took his own life while on trial for the murder of 21-year-old Katie, which was originally treated as suicide. Meanwhile, the audit office has revealed local councils here spent more than £1.2 billion last year. It's the second consecutive year they've spent less than ratepayers paid. Michael McMillan reports.
1: It means the 11 councils here are sitting on £566 million labelled as usable reserves, the highest figure ever recorded. Other headlines from this audit reveal the average sickness per staff member was nearly 17 days, much the same as it was the year before, and the processing time for planning applications was well below target. Nearly 20 weeks is the norm. It should be a maximum of 15.
0: Disruption at a number of airports continues this morning following yesterday's technical issue with air traffic control systems. Thousands of passengers are stranded after hundreds of flights were cancelled. The boss of NATS, which operates the system, has been summoned to speak with the Transport Secretary. Back home, applications for Stormont's Home Heating Oil Support Scheme are now open. Thousands of low-income families here are eligible for the £100 voucher. The Communities Minister, Gordon Lyons, insists the process easy and fast. And the UK's Foreign Secretary has been accused of outrageous lies after Ed Miliband announced sanctions on illegal Israeli settlements in the West Bank. In response, Israel says it will close the British consulate in East Jerusalem and ban 12 MPs from entering the country. That's your headline news just after 8 o'clock. Nuala has more local stories next.
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3: Anyone heading to the beach has been urged to plan their visit and always check the weather and tides in advance. Two people had to be rescued on Sunday after getting into difficulty during separate incidents around the north coast. The RNLI summer lifeguard season is now over, but they'll still patrol a number of beaches every weekend until the end of the month. And the PSNI has issued another warning about online fraudsters. It's after a victim here was conned out of £250,000 in a sophisticated investment scam. They were duped by a fake AI-generated video which featured a well-known personality from the financial sector falsely promising big returns. For further information on how to protect yourself, visit the Scam NI website.
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0: Lorne continued their unbeaten start in the new Niffl Premiership season with a 1-0 win over Bangor. Dylan Sloan scored the winning goal in the 76th minute at Inverpark. In the Champions League, Erling Haaland bought both goals as Manchester City beat FC Porto 2-0 in Portugal, while Aston Villa got their European campaign off to a winning start with a 3-2 win away at Club Brugge. The matches continue tonight as Liverpool host Atletico Madrid and Arsenal are in Italy to face Napoli. Elsewhere this evening, the third round of the EFL Cup continues. It's an all-Premier League tie as Chelsea host Leeds, while in the Scottish Premiership, both Old Firm sides are in action as Rangers take on St Mirren and Celtic are away at St Johnstone. That's your news and sport just after 8 o'clock. I'm Jim McLean. We'll have more headlines in half an hour.
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6: 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Good morning. Dry today with bright spells. Highs of around 17.
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0: Noah Kahan and Orbiter on the Curio Breakfast Show. Good morning, 10 past 8. Now, guys.
1: Okay.
0: This was a private tale amongst friends.
1: Yeah, Connor, when you tell a private tale, it has to be shared.
0: I don't know if I want to.
1: I think you do. Connor's life was made yesterday by a little compliment that he got. And the way that he put it to myself and Andrew, I think is a way that he wouldn't have put it on air. But too bad. We're going to tell it.
0: Oh, wow. Okay. Listen, I was in the gym yesterday, okay? And I have been doing a little bit of high rocks over the last few months. Yeah. Sort of really been getting into it.
1: He's a hybrid rock star.
0: I'm a hybrid rock star, guys. Okay? And it's been great. It's been great for the fitness. I'm feeling really good.
1: Fair play.
0: But for the first time in my gymming life yesterday...
1: Andrew, you say the way you actually said it.
2: That's not what he said. He said for the first. This is what he said.
0: Jesus Christ.
2: For the first time in my gym career.
1: Career? It's
2: like
1: a career.
2: A gym career. What's your salary there? Nothing.
0: Vibes.
2: My gym career.
0: Paid
2: what
0: in
2: a
0: vibes.
2: Sentence. Hey guys, you know my gym career. Oh God.
0: Anyway, it was a hard workout. We were in Paris yesterday, and the lad that I was with, fit guy by the way, plays football, I believe. But he's only been in the gym for a few weeks, starting high rocks. And towards the end of the workout, you know, it's tough.
1: It is, I can vouch for that, it's very tough.
0: Lagging a little bit. And he turned around to me and he said, "You're a beast." And I'll be honest, guys, it was the single greatest moment of my life.
1: Connor put to us and he said,
0: "That's all I've ever wanted."
1: It's all he's been training for this whole time. For someone to recognise that he is a beast.
0: That's all I've ever wanted. And it doesn't matter how many parents' races you absolutely smash at your kids' sports day.
2: The parents'
0: Nobody's ever called me a beast in the playground. And
1: no, you are.
0: Actually, maybe a good thing when I think about how weird that sentence is. But now I'm officially, this is it. I'm a beast. I'm a gym beast.
2: Connor,
0: guys,
2: I would not put you down as a beast.
1: We've messaged in going, "Oh, gym friend." Friends.
2: More of a swan.
0: A swan? I'm a gym swan.
1: Listen, take the compliment.
2: No, fair play.
1: Someone called me a beast.
2: Oh, yeah.
1: I don't know if I would take it as a compliment. Maybe in the right context, to be fair. If a girl in Pilates actually said to me a while ago, "You're very strong." I'll take that as a compliment, but
0: yes.
1: A beast? I don't know if I would like that.
0: If you walked in and Andrew and I went, "Wow, Amy, you're a beast."
1: Yeah, I don't think that would go down well. So be careful when you use this. Fly.
2: Connor, did you tell Nicole this?
0: Yeah, straight away.
2: What she said?
0: I was like, guess what happened to me in the gym today? She just rolled her eyes at me and walked out of the room.
2: So does your self-esteem go way up after hearing that? Yeah.
0: Man, I was high as a kite when I came out of that gym.
1: Well, we are here to bring you back down to earth.
2: Men supporting men.
0: The endorphins.
1: Okay.
0: The oxytocin flowing through my body.
1: But now, whenever you go to the gym with this guy again, you're going to have to keep it up, or he's not going to think you're a beast anymore.
0: Yeah, and by the way, to put it out there, I'm absolutely not a beast.
1: No, he's just saying that.
0: I've just been doing it a little longer than this lad that I was paired up with yesterday. That's all it was. So what we're asking this morning then, rather embarrassingly, let's take this off me, please, is when have you ever received a unexpected compliment, or is there a compliment that you are like still dining out on? You know, is there something that just made your entire life? Is there like a bit of a weird compliment that you just weren't accepting? Like waiting for? Do you know what I mean?
1: Yeah.
0: Expecting is the word, not accepting. 07702-687-001. Drop us a message on WhatsApp. We'll take your voice notes as well and see what we get after Lady Gaga, Just Dance.

0: Just Dance on the Curie Breakfast Show. Good morning. So I got called a beast in the gym yesterday for the first time ever.
1: His life's made it.
0: To quote Newsman Jim from yesterday, my ego got stroked.
1: Oh, it did actually, yes.
2: Connor, I hear some jealousy in the studio today.
0: That's all it is. That's all it is.
1: We are. We're just jealous that no one's calling us a beast.
0: Hi, Lindsay.
3: Morning, guys. Connor, I too started High Rocks training. I started about 15 weeks ago now. So 15 weeks ago, I had never lifted a weight in my life. A friend of mine has been well on her High Rocks journey for a while and convinced me that I would absolutely be able to do a High Rocks. So she trained with me and we did our first event back on the 16th of August. I fought for my life the whole way around that event, like literally one point thought I was going to go into cardiac arrest. Okay. But at the end of the event, this man came up to us and said to us, ladies, that was absolutely amazing. He was like, you two are both absolute machines.
0: Oh, who has
3: trained you?
0: Oh, yeah.
3: And I was literally rolling on the floor laughing. Like, I was like, oh, my friend here trained the two of us on a Women of Power and we survived. So props to you, Connor, for getting the compliment that you did. And I was on an absolute high after being told I was a machine.
1: A machine is a good one.
4: Can I just say something, Connor?
0: Yes.
4: You're saying your gym career. Lindsay just said her High Rocks journey. What do you know with these words? Like my gym, my High Rocks, the journey, the
0: career. We're not all, listen, we can't all be like you and do kettlebells in our front room, do YouTube videos, okay?
4: But yeah, listen, no, well done, Connor. You're a beast, man. You're a beast. I'm still not scared of you, but like, you're a beast.
1: A beast.
0: Hey guys, a woman stopped me in Tesco about 5 years ago. I still think about this and said that I have lovely teeth. I think about it regularly. Wow.
1: Yeah, that's a really nice compliment.
4: Do you get a lot of compliments, Amy? I imagine you do.
1: Sometimes I had a few about my teeth on nights out before.
4: And they're all real, your teeth.
1: They are real
4: teeth,
1: yes.
4: They're not from Turkey. They're from Green Island.
1: Yes, they are. Yes, that is where they're from. It was actually, do you remember like the nightclubs and they would have had like the light that made white stuff glow?
0: Oh, yeah.
1: And my teeth were glowing. I didn't know if that was good or not.
0: Purple mouth over there.
1: Yeah.
0: Someone once told me I smelled expensive.
1: Oh, nice.
4: Wow.
1: A smelling compliment is a lovely one.
0: That must have been, what were they wearing? Yeah. What, Old Spice? Paco Rabanne, 1 million?
4: Bit of Lynx Africa.
0: Oh, yes. Hard to beat. Any more of those? 07702 687 001. The best compliment you've ever received.

0: Shakira, Burna Boy, Die Die. 24 minutes past 8, it's Wednesday. The weirdest compliments that we have ever received are the best ones. Michelle's been in touch and she says, I get complimented all the time on my perfume.
1: Oh, yeah.
0: And told that I smell expensive.
1: Nice.
0: I wear Zara Love Explosion.
1: Oh, lovely.
0: Love Explosion is a weird name to give anything.
1: Why?
0: It just is.
1: Sounds nice.
0: It sounds nice, does it?
2: We went out for a night out and then we had a love explosion.
0: It's just, you know, I'm not sure about the marketing
1: on that
0: one. But it smells expensive, okay?
1: Usually they're dupes for other things.
0: Yeah. Me and my husband were on a cruise recently and met a wee couple from Northern Ireland. She was 84 and she said to me that in all her life, I was the nicest person she ever had met. I was gobsmacked.
1: Wow.
0: At the rain.
1: What a compliment. That's really nice.
0: Isn't that great?
2: 84.
1: There's Anna. Weirdest compliment I ever received was from a customer at work who told me, never sell your eyes. What does that even mean? What does that mean?
0: What does that mean?
1: That one's a bit scary.
0: That's so strange.
1: I take it means you have lovely eyes.
0: The best compliment that I ever got was people telling me how well mannered my kids are.
1: Oh, that yeah, is, I'm sure that is.
2: That'd be a lovely reflection.
1: Andrew gets lots of compliments on his dimples. I've heard people compliment him.
2: Yeah, I get a lot of dimples comments.
0: Even people on TikTok recently, Amy, say that you look like Sydney Sweeney.
1: Yeah, which I don't think I do. I thought they were trolling me, actually. There was a couple of comments.
2: I don't see the resemblance, but apart from the blonde hair. Like,
1: I'll take the compliment, but I actually said today, are they making fun of me?
2: you probably get a lot of compliments, Amy, do you? Like, do you get a lot of DMs?
0: That's a compliment in itself.
1: Let's
0: saying
1: take
0: that.
1: That's a compliment.
0: Lovely
1: yeah,
0: thing
1: yeah,
0: to
1: but
0: say.
1: It's a lovely
2: you,
1: thing
2: you
1: to
2: get,
1: say.
2: You obviously do get a lot of compliments.
1: Oh, thanks, Andrew.
2: I spend a lot of my time apologising.
1: Yeah.
2: I actually do.
1: I know.
2: And can I just say, Connor, in fairness to Connor, Connor did say to me, Andrew, whenever you mess up, you are actually very good at apologising.
0: You are? Yeah, there's no doubt about it.
2: Aren't I?
1: You are actually.
2: My mum taught me that. 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
1: I like Andrew's confidence because Andrew will then, look here, he's given himself a compliment.
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1: Good morning. Traffic is slow on the M1. That's going from Lisburn Services towards Belfast. The M2, that's going from the Hill section towards Nelson Street. The West Link towards York Street. The Sydney Bypass, that's from Tilliesburn towards D Street. The Shore Road, heavy traffic there from Jordanstown Road towards Station Road. And the St Field Road, that's towards Upper Knockbreda Road. Also, Derry Londonderry, a bit of traffic on the Clooney Road. Anything else, you can let us know about it on the Q Radio travel line, 90 89 0 110.
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0: Everything but the girl missing on the Curio Breakfast Show. Good morning, just after 8:30 now. Newsman Jim's got our headlines.
1: Good morning. The police ombudsman says the PSNI's investigation into an allegation of indecent exposure made against Jonathan Cresswell in 2016. The man charged with the murder of show jumper Katie Simpson was inadequate and failed the victim. Meanwhile, disruption at a number of airports continues this morning following yesterday's technical issue with air traffic control systems. Thousands of passengers are still stranded after hundreds of flights were cancelled yesterday. Applications for Stormont's Home Heating Oil Support Scheme are now open. Thousands of low-income families here are now eligible for the £100 voucher. And finally, the build-up to the Irish Open in County Clare continues. The Pro-Am event is taking place today with a host of Ireland's sporting stars taking part in Doonbeg, including members of Mayo's All-Ireland winning GAA side. The tournament gets underway tomorrow with Rory McIlroy looking to defend his title, and of course, President Trump is expected there at the weekend.
0: Right, yeah.
1: Air Force One, I believe, is touching down in Dublin on Saturday.
0: Wow. Okay. Lots going on.
2: There's a bit of air traffic control there, wasn't there? A few issues, you never know.
0: Yeah. What was there, like 1,000 people were displaced?
1: Thousands. Wow. Thousands of people. I think just over 1,000 flights in total. So you imagine how many people's on each of those flights. So the issue has been resolved, but it's now the backlog. So it's kind of planes aren't where they're supposed to be. People aren't where they're supposed to be. So it'll take a few.
0: Oh dear.
1: Could take
0: it. In a nutshell, say it to me like I'm absolutely stupid. What happened? Why did that happen?
1: There was an issue, technical issue. There was a technical issue with the air traffic control, so it wasn't operating, wasn't doing what it should be doing.
2: And they sorted it, just turned it on and off again.
0: Yeah, and that was it. That fixes most things, doesn't it? On the show this morning, Newsman Jim, we have been chatting about the best compliments that we have received. Some of them are like this.
3: Favourite compliment is your husband is pure punching. Love it every time.
0: Pure punching.
1: Yeah, well, hey, my lovely wife has got that a few times, including by the very station manager here. Lovely Errol, the first time you met my lovely wife, kind of went, oh, hello, how are you? Jim's punching. And you're like, oh, thanks, Errol.
4: Yeah, it's strange not very thing. Nice for you, but nice for her.
0: Also strange thing to say to somebody that you've just met.
2: Betcha.
0: As well.
1: Yeah, that's Errol. That's what I was going to say. I always get, in terms of compliments, I don't know if it's a compliment. I always get people at, who listen to Q going, you don't look how you sound. And I don't know I don't know how I'm meant
2: Jim,
1: to take that.
2: You're so right, man. So I get, I thought you were more like a pensioner.
4: Oh,
2: people think I'm like a pensioner. People think I'm like the oldest man in the world. Like,
4: David.
2: Should be born in the late 80s. Really relax.
0: Early 80s.
2: Late.
0: Okay. This one's nice.
5: Hello. Me and my brother today are filled with compliments. So, hi, Beast Connor. Hi, beautiful Amy. Hi, funny Andrew. Yes. Can we give a shout out to my amazing dad? Jay.
0: There you go. They didn't know that you were here, so you can fill the spot, Newsman Jim, for dad there. You can be the kid's amazing dad.
1: I might have to speak to my lovely wife about that.
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1: 20 to 9 Wednesday morning. 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
2: Yeah.
4: 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Anyway, listen, I don't know. If you think you know the answer to this, even if you don't know, call us. We will give it to you. We will not embarrass you.
1: Everybody will know what this is. 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
2: Good morning. Traffic is slow on the M1. That's going from Lisburn Services towards Belfast. The M2, that's from the Hill section towards Nelson Street. The West Link towards York Street. The Shore Road is slow. That's going from Jordanstown Road towards Station Road. The St Field Road, that's towards the A55 Upper Knockbreda Road. And towards Derry Londonderry, there's traffic on the Clooney Road. Anything else, you can let us know when it's safe to do so. 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
1: 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Hello, who are we speaking to? Who are you?
2: Hello, it's Gemma Downey.
1: Hiya Gemma, you're a bit old now to be entering the competition, are you?
2: I'm entering the competition.
1: Have you got children with you?
2: I have my four kids here in the car.
1: Four kids. Wow. Yes.
3: What fair play.
1: Fair play to you, Gemma. Now, listen.
3: Fair play to you. Welcome to the club.
1: Well done, Gemma. Give me their names.
2: So I have my oldest, Poppy, my second, Penelope, my third, Paisley, and my fourth, Perry.
1: So you like the letter P, do you?
2: Sorry. I love the name P.
1: Wow. Wow. Brilliant. Okay. Who wants to talk? Which child wants to come on the radio?
2: Poppy, you
1: want to
2: speak? Yeah.
1: Hiya, Poppy.
3: For a second, I thought Poppy's name was Coffee.
4: So did I for a little second.
1: Oh, hiya, Poppy. Now, Poppy, how old are you? You're the oldest.
5: I'm 11.
1: You're 11 and you're being shipped off to school, yeah?
5: Yeah.
1: Right, we're going to try and give you tickets to Airtastic. Did you hear the answer? Do you know what the clue is? Mm. Do you know what the answer is? Did you hear the clue? Do you know what the answer is?
5: What's the answer? Is a cat in the hat?
4: Let's see if you're right.
6: Congratulations, the answer is cat and hat.
1: Excellent. Well done. Well done. You've won tickets to Airtastic and Family Pass, which you'll probably need two. Such a big family there, you know. Where are you guys from? Whereabouts in the world do you live?
2: We're from Enniskillen.
1: Oh, very nice. Good. Very good. Jane Beach is from there. Did you ever see her? She's normally around the roundabouts at night screaming. No. Okay.
4: Guys, remember you've also won a pass for no homework, all of you. So if you get any homework, you can say that Andrew says you don't have to do any.
2: Yeah, we'd be delighted with that.
1: Yeah, excellent stuff. Well, what a lovely family. Four kids. Are you done now? Is there any more happening or what's the crack, Mum?
2: Well, never say never.
3: Wow. Okay, if Daddy's listening, he's going...
2: If it's another girl, I think
3: he'd
2: be kicking himself.
3: Bring him some flowers and a bottle of wine tonight.
1: Just got a message from your husband. He's relocated to Paris. Listen, I know, what a lovely family. And listen, fair play to you. You're doing great work. So have a great day, kids. Enjoy school, enjoy your life in Enniskillen, and enjoy the new car when you have the fifth child, because you'll have to get a minibus.
3: Oh,
1: all right.
3: You will, seven seater.
4: Thank you.
1: See
2: you later. Thank you so much.
1: Bye. Bye.

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15: From the Q Radio newsroom at 9 o'clock, I'm Jim McLean, and these are your top stories this morning. A man's been charged with a number of offences over the death of a woman last year in Newton Abbey. They include non-fatal strangulation and domestic abuse. The 41-year-old is due in court today, has also been reported to the Public Prosecution Service in respect of the offence of manslaughter. The woman's body was found at a house on Old Mill Drive on Sunday the 12th of October. The police ombudsman says the PSNI's investigation into an allegation of indecent exposure made against Jonathan Cresswell, the man charged with the murder of showjumper Katie Simpson, was inadequate and failed the victim. The watchdog found officers took no additional statements despite there being three potential witnesses to the incident in 2016 and did not listen to an allegedly threatening voice message sent by Cresswell to the woman. The PSNI said their actions did not meet the force's expectations. Cresswell took his own life while on trial for the murder of 21-year-old Katie, which was originally treated as suicide. Disruption at a number of airports continues following yesterday's technical issue with air traffic control system that saw around 1,300 flights cancelled. Thousands of passengers are still stranded and hundreds of planes aren't where they're supposed to be. The boss of NATS, which operates the system, has been summoned to speak with the transport secretary, but officials have already ruled out a possible cyber attack. Meanwhile, Gardaí have launched an investigation following reports of a large unidentified drone flying off the coast of County Wicklow. It was spotted yesterday by a pilot flying a commercial aircraft towards Dublin Airport. It sparks security concerns just days before President Trump is due to visit the Republic. Nationally, the UK's Foreign Secretary has been accused of outrageous lies after Ed Miliband announced sanctions on illegal Israeli settlements in the West Bank. In response, Israel says it will close the British consulate in East Jerusalem and ban 12 MPs from entering the country. And applications for Stormont's home heating oil scheme are now open. Thousands of low-income families here are eligible for the £100 voucher. The scheme was first announced back in March. That's your headline news just after 9 o'clock. Nuala has more local stories next.
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13: Anyone heading to the beach has been urged to plan their visit and always check the weather and tides in advance. Two people had to be rescued on Sunday after getting into difficulty during separate incidents around the north coast. The RNLI summer lifeguard season is now over, but they'll still patrol a number of beaches every weekend until the end of the month. And the PSNI has issued another warning about online fraudsters. It's after a victim here was conned out of £250,000 in a sophisticated investment scam. They were duped by a fake AI-generated video which featured a well-known personality from the financial sector falsely promising big returns. For further information on how to protect yourself, visit the Scam NI website.
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15: Clarne have continued their unbeaten start to the new NIFL Premiership season. Dylan Sloan scored the only goal of the game as they beat Bangor 1-0 at Inverpark. In the Champions League, Erling Haaland scored twice as Manchester City beat FC Porto 2-0 in Portugal, while Aston Villa got their European campaign off to a winning start with an edgy 3-2 win away at Club Brugge. Premier League sides are in action tonight as Liverpool host Atletico Madrid and Arsenal are in Italy to face Napoli. Elsewhere this evening, the third round of the EFL Cup continues as Chelsea play Leeds, and there's two matches in the Scottish Premiership. Rangers take on St Mirren at home while Celtic are away at St Johnson. That's your news and sport just after 9 o'clock. I'm Jim McLean. I'll have more at the top of the hour.
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0: Thanks, Newsman Jim. Good morning. Dry today with bright spells. Highs of around 17.

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1: This girl is on fire.
2: So about a month or so ago, we had an Amy's Answers in from an anonymous lady saying that she was dating a guy and he was paying for everything. Do you remember that
3: yes.
2: one?
3: Oh, yes.
2: So
3: yes.
2: he was paying for basically everything for her, and she really appreciated it, but she wanted a way to tell him that, you know, she's independent and she's happy to pay her own way sometimes. So we had a little update. She said, so, hello, a little update on the last issue. I've made a point of paying when I'm able, thank you very much, but here's a new issue. He's so, so clingy, and I don't know how to say without being rude. I like my space and I'm used to it.
0: I don't know if this is the guy for you, Sarah. If you've featured your new relationship on Amy's Answers twice in the space of a month.
4: This shouldn't be happening.
2: I think you've got the ick. I think you have the ick, because
4: I've got the ick and I'm not even in a relationship with him.
2: You know, If the paying for and the fact that he's clingy, I get it. I understand. But I feel like you have the ick. I think you need to think, do you really like this guy?
0: Let's do a list of pros and cons of this guy, okay?
2: Well, we don't know.
0: Pros. He is obviously very into you.
2: Yeah. Yeah, he clearly is.
0: He obviously really likes you. And that is a great quality to have.
2: He's obviously generous.
0: Worships the ground that you walk on. He's obviously generous.
2: He wants to be around you.
0: He's probably doing okay for himself if he's paying for everything. He wants your attention. He wants your affection. These are all great qualities.
2: He wants to spend quality time with you. He values you.
0: Mm.
2: But so maybe he's gone too much.
0: Maybe he just needs to cool off a little bit. You know, if you're waking up in the middle of the night and, you know, you've been staying in your own house and, you know, you open your eyes and he's outside your bedroom window, it might be a bit much.
2: Yeah, like, I'm sure a lot will have lots of messages in. Let us know if you've ever been in this situation. If you've been with somebody who's a little bit too clingy and you like your own space, what do you do?
0: 07702 687 001. Drop us a message.

0: George Ezra, Green Green Grass on the Curio Breakfast Show. Good morning. Today's Amy's Answers. Can we have a recap, please?
1: So, the first problem was that this guy was a bit too much. He was paying for everything, wasn't letting our anonymous Sarah pay for things. She's sorted that out, but now he's a wee bit too clingy.
0: Yes. Well, there's been two sides to this. The counter is that she is stringing this lad on. He's invested in the relationship. And that she's not ready for and has no guts to leave. I mean, he needs to dodge her instead of her looking for advice all the time off you lot.
1: But people are allowed boundaries, you know. You're allowed to say that you think somebody's being too much, aren't you? It's just how do you say it?
0: Rosemary says that he is love bombing. What's love bombing?
1: Love bombing is like at the start of a relationship. I don't know how new this relationship is, but love bombing is like at the start of a relationship where everything's so over the top. It's like, you know, buying loads of gifts and bring, you know, really showing off and really going over the top about how much you like the person, and
0: it's
1: apparently it's a red flag. Yes,
0: chivalry is dead, isn't it? Really?
1: Well, no, there's a balance.
0: Hi, Gary.
2: Hey guys. Just on the whole clingy thing. So, speaking from experience, I've never been a clingy person. Actually, since my other half was never really a clingy person, but we're both clingy with each other. I think it's just the fact that we're now with somebody that we want to be clingy with. So I think if she was really into him, then she probably would be clingy to him and actually enjoy it.
0: Are you a clingy person, Andrew Ryan?
3: No.
1: But yeah, so maybe if you're not clingy, then it doesn't necessarily mean you don't like them.
0: I could be. I like both.
1: I'm probably quite clingy, to be honest.
0: I would be clingy. And I also love my own space.
1: But I wouldn't be clingy at the start. No, you have to play it cool. Look, so if this guy's, you know, if it's too much too early on, that would put you off.
3: Yeah.
1: You know, like, especially if it's early on, it would scare you. I don't know how early this is. But, like, later down the line, surely you're allowed to be clingy. Don't know. Depends on the person.
0: We've been sent a podcast. We'll listen to a little bit of this. This is
4: Morning, Andrew, Connor and
0: Thank you very much for your voice note. This is 2 minutes. We will not have time, but we will listen to some.
4: Amy.
0: Will we do two speed? Is that rude? We'll not do two speed. Okay. Hey,
4: Caroline here.
0: Hi, Caroline.
4: I am the total opposite. Me and my now husband, when we first started talking, I could not get enough.
0: Okay. We'll leave that there.
3: We'll leave that there.
0: We don't need the 2 minutes, thanks. I'm interested to see what else.

0: Milky, just the way you are on the Curio Breakfast Show. Good morning. If you're just tuning in, we're wrapping up Amy's answers.
1: What do you do with someone who's too clingy, basically?
0: We heard some of Caroline's voice note, and do you know what? We did listen to the full thing during that song, and it's very clear that they are so madly in love.
2: To this day, when one of us has to leave the house, the other one is like, oh, I don't want you to go. And 4 years down the line, we are married and two kids. And there is nothing wrong with somebody being a bit too clingy.
0: Yes.
2: Have a great day, guys.
0: Thank you very much. Thank you very much.
1: A lot of messages in today saying that our anonymous Sarah should maybe have a wee think. Do you really like this person? Because if you really liked them and they were clingy, you would probably like it.
0: Be clingy. Get clingy.
1: Depends on who you're talking to. I wouldn't mind someone being clingy, but
0: Nicole will be pottered about the kitchen and I'll just be hanging off her like a clothes horse.
1: Yeah, but you're not really going to give her the ick, you know, 8 years in or however long you've been with Nicole.
0: Oh, she's had it for at least 7 now.
1: Yeah, but you probably played it cool for a good while.
3: She's had the ick for 7 years.
0: I don't know.
1: She's had the ick? Is that what you meant?
0: I don't
1: dare. Do you know,
0: I don't
1: get the ick, you can't get rid of the ick.
3: Can you not get rid of the ick?
1: That's the whole point.
0: I don't think. I think, you know.
3: I got the ick with a girl once.
0: Nicole loves me.
3: I got the ick with a girl once when I went on a date with her and she wore a top hat. She wore like a hat.
1: What do you mean?
3: It's like a hat.
1: A top hat? Like a long.
3: Like a bowler's hat.
1: A bowler's hat?
0: Right.
3: I just went and say that, you're alright.
0: Well, this is, to be fair, you know, you've been dating from the 1940s. Times were different back then.
1: I would love to see what Andrew would be like on a date. He was just, I can only imagine Andrew when he's on a date.
3: I would not know how to do a date. Do you know what I mean? I would know what.
1: You wouldn't know how to do a date.
0: Are people like, what's your favourite colour? What sort of music do you like?
3: Where do you see yourself in 5 years?
1: Are these the chat up lines that you guys would have?
0: What's your favourite film?
1: How did you both end up with wives?
3: Tell me,
1: I don't know.
3: Tell me a time when you tinked outside the box.
1: Oh, like a trivia question?
0: Oh my God. Well, you do that, you pull out, sell me this pen.
1: Oh no, guys.
3: How big are your feet?
1: Oh, that's what Andrew would have been asking anyway.
0: Now we're getting into it.
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1: Good morning. The M1 is slow from Lisburn Services towards Belfast. The M2 foreshore towards Nelson Street. The Belfast Road, that's going from Hollywood towards Tilliesburn. In Hollywood, there has been a road traffic collision. That's on the A2 Belfast Road just prior to the turn-off for Hollywood Exchange. Lane 1 of 3, that's currently obstructed, so expect some delays for Belfast-bound traffic. We've had a few messages in about that this morning. Also, the West Link, there's traffic there that's going towards York Street. Anything else, you can let us know about it on the Q Radio travel line, 90 89 0 110.
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1: Hello.
2: Hello.
1: How are you guys?
0: Good, thank you. Good,
3: hi, Cushla. I love your tracksuit trousers today. I have to say, I have the same ones at home.
2: Andrew actually does have those. Andrew does,
3: yeah.
1: I've got these actually in loads of different colours. Do you have this colourway?
3: Yeah, that colour as well.
1: Green and yellow, do you?
3: Yeah.
1: Are you joking?
2: No, I promise he has green tracks at bottom.
1: See, I was actually thinking on the way up, you were talking about compliments.
0: Paying compliments, yes.
1: Because as soon as I seen Connor this morning, I was like, well, Beast.
0: Just call me Mr. Beast.
1: Mr. Beast.
0: That might be copyrighted. I may not allowed to have Mr. Beast. I think one of those guys.
1: Yeah, probably.
0: So I'm probably not allowed Mr. Beast, but we can workshop that.
2: Unfortunately, I'm not ashamed.
1: But I was thinking, just in case he did ask me, I was like, I need to try and rack my brain for like a really weird compliment I got once. And what sprung to mind was I was told once that I had really nice dress sense, but I was told it is great, but at the time I literally had leggings and a hoodie and no makeup on, and I was like, I remember, I think you said this earlier, are they taking the mick out of me? And I don't know, Andrea, are you not taking the mick out of me?
3: No.
1: My tracks and bottoms.
0: No, you do. You're very cool. Cushla
2: Rice gets lots of compliments on her voice as well. Whenever we were doing the show together, there were quite a few comments that she had a spicy voice, I think.
0: Like, I have said before, you should be doing those like Audible books or, you know,
2: ASMR.
0: The ASMR. I don't really like that, but I think you'd be very good
2: There's
0: at
2: a market.
0: It.
1: Or you'd Some be people like, love it.
0: You'd be like, go to sleep.
2: I don't think you have a voice for it, Connor, no offence.
0: Go to sleep.
2: That's scary.
1: Go to
0: hey,
1: sleep.
0: Mr. Beast.
2: Connor, no one needs to hear that. Never do that again. People are literally turning the radio down as we speak.
0: You're such a beast.
2: Sorry.
3: Oh, Connor.
1: Maybe you should do it, not me.
2: No, please don't.
1: You seem to be getting into it over there.
0: I'll leave that one for you.
1: Oh, thanks. No, I don't know, but thanks. Is spicy a compliment? Spicy,
0: yeah. Spicy is a compliment, 100%. They are words that Andrew and I will never hear. We will never be called
1: spicy. I think you have great voices. I don't know if I'd describe them as spicy.
2: They're not spicy, but I suppose
1: pitchy.
2: Hopefully our voices are all right, because that is our jobs.
1: Yeah. No, you've all got great voices.
3: I think we've all kind of got different accents. Well, I certainly do, but like...
0: Really?
3: You know.
0: Where are you from? You're not from down the road.
1: You and Connor sound really similar.
0: Yeah.
1: What are you talking about? I'm only joking. You look so offended.
0: So annoyed. He's so cross.
3: We don't sound similar.
2: I know, Andrew,
1: I'm joking.
3: Oh, yeah, right, okay. I thought the way you said it, the tone, I didn't get the nuance.
0: Okay. Yeah. Go and get your great traction bottoms over there. Relax.
1: No, will we plan to match tomorrow morning?
3: Yeah, okay.
1: Cool. It's a plan.
0: Go slow all the way at 10.

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1: Good morning. In Hollywood, there's been a road traffic collision on the A2 Belfast Road. That's just prior to the turn-off for Hollywood Exchange. So lane 1 of 3 is currently obstructed and there seem to be knock-on delays. The M2 is slow. That's going foreshore towards Nelson Street and the West Link, that's towards York Street. Anything else, you can let us know about it whenever it's safe to do so. 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

0: Sam Fender, Olivia Dean, remain on the Q&A Breakfast Show. Happy Wednesday. Have a good day today, guys.
1: Have a good day, whatever you're up to.
0: The weeks are flying.
1: They really are.
2: Weeks are flying.
0: Absolutely.
2: Time is flying.
0: Coastal Rice, keeping you company after 10 this morning. We're back.

0: Bachelor Rice. Q.
1: Oh, new term. So exciting.
2: Oh, and don't they look smart in their new uniforms?
1: Yeah, that's peep uniform, all right. Bright white, looking its best.
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0: Pugh Radio Newsroom at 10 o'clock. I'm Jim McLean and these are your top stories this morning. A man is due in court charged with a number of offences connected to the death of a woman last year in Newton Abbey. They include non-fatal strangulation and allegations of domestic abuse. The 41-year-old's also been referred to the Public Prosecution Service in respect of the offence of manslaughter. The woman's body was found at a house in the Old Mill Drive on Sunday the 12th of October. The Police Ombudsman says the PSNI's investigation into an allegation of indecent exposure made against Jonathan Cresswell, the man charged with the murder of showjumper Katie Simpson, was inadequate and failed the victim. The watchdog found officers took no additional statements despite there being three potential witnesses to the incident in 2016 and did not listen to an allegedly threatening voice message sent by Cresswell to the woman. The Chief Constable says her actions did not meet the force's expectations or the victim's. The boss of the UK's air traffic control system says he doesn't believe a cyber attack was behind the collapse of its technology. He's been summoned by the Transport Secretary to explain why around 1,300 flights were cancelled yesterday. The technical issue has now been fixed, but disruption continues at airports, with thousands of passengers still stranded. Meanwhile, Gardaí have launched an investigation following reports a large unidentified drone was seen off the coast of County Wicklow. Its spot was spotted yesterday by a pilot flying a commercial aircraft towards Dublin Airport. The alleged incident has sparked security concerns just days before President Trump's visit to the Republic. Nationally, the UK's Foreign Secretary says he regrets Israel's response to his decision to end trade with illegal settlements in the West Bank, but is proud to have taken action. Israel's closed the British consulate in East Jerusalem after Ed Miliband announced the import ban. And applications for Stormont's Home Heating Oil Support Scheme are now open. Thousands of low-income families here are eligible for the £100 prepaid voucher. The initiative was first announced back in March. That's your headline news just after 10 o'clock. Have your sport next.
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0: Larne continued their unbeaten start of the new NIFL Premiership season with a 1-0 win over Bangor last night. They're on 7 points after their first three games. Dylan Sloan scored the winner for the home side in the 76th minute. In the Champions League, Manchester City beat FC Porto 2-0 in Portugal, while Aston Villa got their European campaign off to a winning start with a 3-2 win away at Club Brugge. Premier League sides are in action again this evening in the competition as Liverpool host Atletico Madrid and Arsenal take on Napoli in Italy. Elsewhere tonight this evening, Chelsea face Leeds in the third round of the FL Cup, while in the Scottish Premiership, Rangers take on St Mirren at home and Celtic are away at St Johnstone. That's your news and sport just after 10 o'clock. I'm Jim McLean. I'll have more at the top of the hour.
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6: Thanks, Jim. It's going to be dry with sunny spells today. The top temperature for Wednesday, 17 degrees. Big thanks to the guys on Breakfast, of course, back with you tomorrow from 6:30. Kushla Rice in for Yaz once again. Happy Wednesday.

Miles Smith and Stay. It's Q Radio, 12 minutes past 10. Of course, big thanks to the guys on Breakfast. Back again bright and early tomorrow morning from 6:30. It's Kisha Rice with you in for Yaz once again for your Wednesday. Hope you're good. Keeping you company through, of course, until 1 o'clock today. We have It Only Takes a Minute. I'll tell you how you can get involved, how you can register to play in about 5 minutes before that. An absolute tune, a throwback from Robin, which was actually in a pretty big Netflix film that I watched recently. But first, this is Jason Derulo.

0: Robin and Dancing on My Own having a bit of a revival. It was in a new Netflix film called Voicemails to Isabel, which I highly recommend. However, if you do decide to watch this film, be prepared to cry. That's all I'm going
1: to
0: say.
1: It's time to put your general knowledge to the test. Answer as many questions as you can in 60 seconds. It only takes a minute on Q Radio.
0: Okay, it is that time, third one of the week, time to play It Only Takes a Minute. 60 seconds on the clock, how many general knowledge questions can you guess correctly? On Monday, we had Will on to play, who scored a very impressive score of 6. Then yesterday, we had Charlotte, who scored an incredible 10 points. Do you think that you can beat Charlotte's score yesterday of 10? Of course, the highest scoring winner will get themselves a lovely, shiny Q Radio It Only Takes a Minute mug. So if you would like to register to play today, send a thumbs up emoji into our WhatsApp. That number is 07702 687 001. And we could be getting you on the phone to play next.
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2: It's time to put your general knowledge to the test. 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
1: All right, it is time to play. It only takes a minute. The third one of the week on Monday, we had Will, who scored 6 yesterday. Charlotte, who scored a very impressive score of 10. And today for Wednesday, we have Daniel. How are you today?
3: I'm good. Thank you for having me.
1: Of course. It is my absolute pleasure. Tell me, how's your Tuesday morning been?
3: It's been good. It'll be better if I win a mug here.
1: I know. Very shiny. It only takes a minute mug for those morning coffees. Do you think you can beat Charlotte's score yesterday of 10?
3: Yeah, I think I could do that. Yeah.
1: Okay, we'll give it a go. Yeah. Is your general knowledge?
3: It's fairly general. It's not the best, but we'll see what we can do.
1: I like your confidence, Daniel. So 60 seconds on the clock. See how many general knowledge questions you can guess correctly in that time. If you want to pass on any, just say pass. We will move on. Are you ready?
3: I'm ready.
1: Okay, your time starts now. Who invented the iconic little black dress?
3: Pass.
1: How many stripes on the US flag?
3: 5.
1: What is the name of Mickey Mouse's dog?
3: Pluto.
1: What month of the year has 28 days in it?
3: February.
1: What kind of creature is Sebastian in The Little Mermaid?
3: A crab.
1: Which animal can live the longest without water?
3: A turtle.
1: How many US states have a coastline?
3: 15.
1: Which TV show holds the record for the most Emmy Awards won by a scripted series?
3: Friends.
1: What is the tallest mountain in the world?
3: Kilimanjaro.
1: Which bone protects the brain?
3: Skull.
1: Which country hosted the FIFA World Cup in 2010?
3: Russia.
1: Who painted the famous artwork The Starry Night?
3: Van Gogh.
1: What was the lead vocalist of the band Queen called?
3: Freddie Mercury.
1: Which famous graffiti artist comes from Bristol?
3: Banksy.
1: What is the capital of Canada?
3: Ottawa.
1: That's correct. And there goes your time. How did you find that? It was pretty good.
3: Yeah, that was more than I thought it would be. Definitely a bit of a test, yeah.
1: You've done really, really well. Who invented the iconic little black dress? It was Coco Chanel back in the 1920s. How many stripes in the US flag? It wasn't 5, it was 13. What is the name of Mickey Mouse's dog? You got that correct, Pluto. Which month of the year has 28 days in it? Yes, February, but the correct answer was all 12. Trick question in there, I do apologise. What kind of creature is Sebastian in The Little Mermaid? You got that correct as well. The answer was crab. Which animal can live the longest without water? The correct answer actually is camel. How many US states have a coastline? The correct answer was 23. Which TV show holds the record for the most Emmy Awards won by a scripted series? The correct answer was Game of Thrones. What is the tallest mountain in the world? You were close. Kilimanjaro, I'm pretty sure, is the second. The first is Mount Everest. Which bone protects the skull? You were correct there. Which bone protects the brain? Sorry, you were correct. The answer was the skull. And which country hosted the World Cup in 2010? The correct answer was South Africa. Who painted the famous artwork, Starry Night? It was Van Gogh. Well done. Lead vocalist of Queen, you got that correct. Absolutely, Freddie Mercury. Banksy was the famous artist, come from Bristol. Well done. And then Ottawa, the capital of Canada. So all together, Daniel, I can reveal you've got a very impressive score. 7.
3: Yeah, I'll take that. I'll take
1: 7.
3: That.
1: Pretty bad. Good. Not enough to beat Charlotte's 10, but 7 is a pretty good score. So well done, and thank you so much for coming on to play.
3: Thanks.
1: And of course, if you think you have what it takes to beat Charlotte's score of 10, all you have to do to register to play, send a thumbs up emoji into our WhatsApp. That number is 07702 687 001.

0: Ollie Murs on Wrapped Up. Congratulations once again to Daniel, scoring a very impressive score of 7 today on It Only Takes a Minute. Will anyone beat Charlotte's score of 10? Check back in again tomorrow, of course, to find out where we will play Only Takes a Minute once again. All right, stick around. Your latest entertainment and showbiz news on the way to you next.
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1: First up in your entertainment news today, another pair of guests for the new series of Saturday Night Live UK have been announced. Comedian Jamie Demetriou will take the reins in next Saturday's episode before handing over to Chicken Shop date star Melia de Moldenberg the week after. Royal Blood and Rachel Chinnariri will be the musical guests. The show returns on Sky and Now this Saturday with Jeff Goldblum hosting. In other news, Celebrity Traders was named Best Reality Competition at the National Television Awards, with winner Alan Carr receiving a special recognition prize. The comedian was serenaded by his co-stars from the show, including Paloma Faith and Charlotte Church. If you haven't seen this, you need to look this up. Absolutely brilliant. Clarkson's Farm was voted as well for Best Reality Docu-Series. Jeremy Clarkson called winning a thrill.
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0: One Direction and History bringing us up to 11 o'clock. Jim on the way with your latest news on Sport at 11. Stick around. After that, we'll get you through that mid-morning slump with Q Radio's Take 5.
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12: From the Q Radio newsroom at 11 o'clock, I'm Jim McLean and these are your top stories this morning. Another police officer here has been injured after their patrol car was rammed overnight in West Belfast. It was hit by a dark-coloured Volkswagen Golf on Laurel Bank shortly after 1 a.m. this morning. The suspect vehicle then sped off after the incident. A man's appearing in court charged with a number of offences following the death of a woman in Newton Abbey. They include non-fatal strangulation and allegations. allegations of domestic abuse. The 41-year-old has also been referred to the Public Prosecution Service in respect of the offence of manslaughter. The woman's body was found at a house in Old Mill Drive last October. The PSNI says it accepts the findings of a police ombudsman report into failings over an investigation into an allegation of indecent exposure against Jonathan Cresswell, the man charged with the murder of show jumper Katie Simpson. The watchdog found it was inadequate and failed the victim. Officers took no additional statements from three potential witnesses to the incident in 2016 and did not listen to an allegedly threatening voice message sent by Cresswell to the woman. Cresswell took his own life in 2024 while on trial for the murder of 21-year-old Katie, which was originally treated as suicide. Nationally, the boss of the UK's air traffic control system says he doesn't believe a cyber attack was behind the collapse of the technology yesterday. He's been summoned by the Transport Secretary to explain why around 1,300 flights were cancelled. The technical issue may now have been fixed, but disruption continues at airports today, with thousands of passengers still stranded. Meanwhile, Gardaí have launched an investigation following reports a large unidentified drone was seen off the coast of County Wicklow. It was spotted yesterday by a pilot flying a commercial aircraft towards Dublin Airport. The alleged incident has sparked security concerns just days before President Trump is due to visit the Republic. That's your headline news just after 11 o'clock. Have your sport next.
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12: There's the second night of Champions League football this evening with two more Premier League sides in action. Liverpool get their European campaign underway as they host Atletico Madrid, while Arsenal, who got to the final last year, take on Napoli in Italy. Elsewhere this evening, Chelsea face Leeds in the third round of the EFL Cup, while in the Scottish Premiership, both Old Firm sides are in action as Rangers take on St Mirren at home and Celtic are away at St Johnson. That's your news and sports just after 11 o'clock. I'm Jim McLean. I'll have more at the top of the hour.
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0: Thanks, Jim. It's going to be dry and bright today. The top temperature 17 degrees.
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0: That's right. It is 4 minutes past 11 to be precise, and we are going to help you get through that mid-morning slump. We have five feel-good, upbeat, back-to-back tracks. Any shout-outs, of course, always welcome, and it all kicks off with an absolute goldie from Bob Sinclair, Love Generation.

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It's Q Radio's Take 5, 11:11 currently. This is 5 feel-good tracks to get you through that mid-morning slump that always hits around about this time, right? Hello to Mike and Simon out in the van en route to their next job, loving today's Take 5. Hiya to Denise as well, he's texting, and hello to Patrick. If you would like to get in touch, any shout-outs, this is the time to do so. 07702-687-001 is the number. Get in touch. And right now, a feel-good one. This is The Cure and Friday. I'm in love. It's Q.

spicing up your morning. Five upbeat high-energy songs with Yaz. 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Q.

0: And Zara Larsson, of course, he was one of the incredible headliners at Electric Picnic Festival a couple of weeks back. If you were there, I am so, so jealous. 18 minutes past 11, it's Q Radio's Take 5, encouraging you to take 5, and we are getting you through that mid-morning slump 5 feel-good upbeat tracks, and it continues with Pitbull.
1: 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I'm from the dirty, but that Chico nice. Y'all call it a moment, I call it life.

0: Christina Aguilera. Feel This Moment, wrapping up today's Take 5 feel-good tracks, and hopefully that got you through the mid-morning slump that we normally hit round about this time. It's Q Radio, Kishla with you, standing in for Yaz. Of course, another Take 5 again tomorrow, but we're going to slow it down with one of my favourite bands on the way. They've just been announced as well as one of the incredible headliners for Belsonic next year.
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and The Swell, the latest track from those guys, and of course coming to Belsonic next year, 23rd of June 2027. This is going to be their biggest headline show here to date, which is going to be so good. Hello to Fiona, who's currently on holiday. She sent me a lovely photo from the balcony, but has woke up to no electric or water this morning. Currently sat on the balcony over in Ibiza. Do you know what? That is so unlucky, especially when you're on holidays, but there could be worse places to be stuck with no electric. Hope that gets sorted for you soon. Enjoy your holiday. Don't forget, bring some sunshine back for

Vanessa Carlton and A Thousand Miles. And of course, she made a surprise appearance at Coachella, joining Teddy Swims at the piano to perform that song. And if you haven't seen this, definitely look it up online. It is so good. Coachella is one of those things that has always been on the bucket list for me, whether it happens or not in my lifetime. Who knows? I feel like there would be a lot of pressure on the outfits there. But another more achievable festival on my bucket list is Glastonbury, which of course isn't happening this year, but it is set to return next year. Just been announced that tickets for this will be going on sale 9 a.m. on Sunday the 4th of October, and they're like gold dust to get. Someone who's always very successful, who I'm going to have to seek advice from, is our very own Yaz, who's currently of course away on her Holly Bobs, but she always manages to find tickets for Glastonbury, and there's lots of rumours swirling around about who the headliners will be for the festival. Lots of people thinking maybe Harry Styles, Fontaine's DC are up there, Taylor Swift, Stevie Wonder have also been thrown around in the mix, so time will tell. Hopefully we can find out sooner rather than later. Robbie, now this is Rock DJ. It's playing on Q.

0: Robbie and Rock DJ. It's Q Radio. Mid-mornings, it's Wednesday the 9th of September. Kishla with you, standing in for Yaz all of this week, keeping you company through until 1 o'clock. I have a throwback on the way from The Corrs, and we'll get on some Lewis Capaldi next.
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Cores, Breathless. It's Q Radio mid-morning. Now, the other day on the show, I was talking about Gen Z shaking things up. Mentioned how the landline is being permanently discontinued in January and how Gen Z have brought back so many incredible, incredible tracks back to the surface, back in the charts. And I've just seen something else that Gen Z are shaking up. I'll tell you after Alex Warren.

0: Alex Oren and Fever Dream, bringing us up to 12 o'clock. Gen Z shaking things up, and I've seen something else that they're shaking up. I don't know if you'll agree or not. I'll tell you exactly what that is shortly after Jim brings you your latest news and sport at midday.
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11: Q Radio Newsroom at midday. I'm Jim McLean, and these are your top stories this afternoon. A man's been arrested after a fight broke out between two men last night in Antrim Town. It happened on High Street at around 7:30, but officers believe it may have begun inside a white Ford van before that. The 27-year-old remains in custody. Another man in his 30s has been treated for stab wounds to his face. Meanwhile, another police officer here has been injured after their patrol car was deliberately rammed in West Belfast. It was hit by a dark-coloured Volkswagen Golf on Laurel Bank shortly after 1 a.m. The suspect vehicle then sped off following the incident. Inquiries are ongoing. A man's appearing in court charged with a number of offences following the death of a woman in Newton Abbey. They include non-fatal strangulation and allegations of domestic abuse. The 41-year-old has also been referred to the Public Prosecution Service in respect of the offence of manslaughter. The woman's body was found
9: rented a house in Old Mill Drive last October. Nationally, more than 250 further flights have been cancelled today as disruption following yesterday's air traffic control outage continues. The boss of NATS has been summoned to a meeting with the Transport Secretary. Officials have already ruled out any suggestions that a cyber attack could be behind the fault. And Andy Burnham will face questions shortly at Prime Minister's Questions about the future of the UK's relationship with Israel. It's after the Foreign Secretary set out new sanctions on illegal Israeli settlements in the occupied West Bank. Ed Miliband insists the government is doing the right thing and has rejected claims from a chief rabbi who says the decision will likely encourage more attacks on Jewish people. That's your headline news just after midday. Have your sport next.
10: At Hovis, we've been around long enough to know where real strength comes from. We've learned that no matter what we've got on our plates, a rich melted cheese toastie or a soft sliced BLT with extra crispy bacon can keep us going strong for the rest of the day. To get stuck in, crusts and all, because that's strength, well, it's baked in. Hovis, strength baked in.
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9: Two more Premier League sides are in Champions League action this evening. Liverpool get their European campaign underway as they host Atletico Madrid, while Arsenal, who got to the final last year, take on Napoli and Italy. In the EFL Cup, there's an all-Premier League third-round tie as Chelsea welcome Leeds to Stamford Bridge. In the Scottish Premiership, both Old Firm sides are in action as Rangers take on St Mirren at home, while Celtic are away at St Johnson. And LIV Golf has begun bankruptcy protection proceedings ahead of a planned restructuring. The breakaway league is expected to be majority-owned by its players after Saudi Arabia's public investment fund pulled its backing. Stars such as John Rahm and Bryson DeChambeau are said to be owed millions. That's your news and sport just after midday. I'm Jim McLean. We'll have more at the top of the hour.
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0: Thanks, Jim. It's going to be dry and bright today. The top temperature 17 degrees.

Ella Langley, and she's in Texas. It's Q Radio. You're with Kishla. Big hello if you are just tuning in. Of course, standing in for Yaz until 1 o'clock today. Before 12, I was saying that Gen Z, they're really shaking things up now on, I think it was Monday or Tuesday, I was chatting about how the landline is completely being disconnected permanently in January 2027. But Gen Z's, I am a Gen Z, but we can't hate them, right? Because they've brought some incredible old music back into the charts. And I've just read an article about something else Gen Z are changing up, and that is the traditional Sunday roast. A little bit early to be talking about a Sunday roast, but apparently many Gen Z are changing up their roasties for sweet potatoes, adding avocado, kimchi, hot sauce to the plate. Hot sauce I can get behind. I don't know about cold avocado on a roast. And some have even ditched the Yorkshire pudding completely. Now, we were never a Yorkshire pudding kind of household growing up, but I have to say, anytime I'm out at a restaurant for a Sunday roast, I love a Yorkshire pudding. Something I'm not mad at, mac and cheese being an addition. I don't know, what's your thoughts? Are you one of these people adding avocado, kimchi, hot sauce to your Sunday roast? Or do you think just keep the traditional Sunday roast as it is?

0: Avicii on Wake Me Up. It's Q Radio. We're talking about Gen Z shaking things up and the latest thing that they're shaking up. I say they're, and I'm technically a Gen Z as well. They are shaking up the traditional Sunday roast, apparently. Now, I do know it is possibly a few days too early to be talking about the Sunday roast, but apparently they are changing roasties for sweet potatoes, adding more health to the plate, avocado, kimchi, hot sauce, mac and cheese. I'm actually quite a fan of the mac and cheese on the plate. Cauliflower cheese as well on a roast. I'm all about that. I can definitely get behind the hot sauce. Avocado, kimchi, not too sure. What's your opinion on this? There's Lee in Ballyclare. Thanks for your text. Leave the Sunday roast as it is, but please keep the condiments, the sauces, horseradish, mint. See, I do love a good condiment. Can't say that I've tried horseradish or mint on a roast. But let me know, is it something I should try? There's Hannah, petition for chipolatas, please, on every Sunday roast. I agree, chipolatas, 10 out of 10. Saveloy, is that the same as a chipolata or is that different? I don't know. And fun fact for you, my friend was in Australia recently and apparently they call a little cocktail sausage or chipolata a Cheerio, which is very cute. What's your thoughts on this? Should the Sunday roast be touched or should it be left? Are we a fan of the additions or are we not? 07702 687 001 is the WhatsApp number if you do want to get in touch today. And we have a classic hit from Bryan Adams on the way to you after this.
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Sabrina Carpenter, When Did You Get Hot? It's Q Radio 12:30. Big shout out to the girls working hard in North Stone, Tonbridge today. Thank you so much. We are chatting about the Sunday roast a couple of days early. But Gen Z apparently are shaking it up, adding lots of extras. If you missed it, sweet potatoes instead of roasties, adding lots of health to the plate, avocado, kimchi, hot sauce, and even ditching the Yorkshire pudding completely. Don't know if I'm a fan of that now. Hello to Polly's texting. It just becomes something else, doesn't it? It's not the traditional Sunday roast. Big fan of the traditional roast, all the trimmings. If you give me a sweet potato over a roastie, there will be complaints. Do you know what? I fully agree with this. Roastie is probably my favourite thing on the plate. Let me know your thoughts. Dermot Kennedy on the way, but right now, taking you back with Snow Patrol. Take back the city. It's Q Radio.

0: Dermot Kennedy and Something to Someone, of course, played two massive nights at the Aviva back in July the 11th and 12th. Aaron Rowe and Bull, both two incredible support acts. And not to mention he brought out the Cranberries as well. So if you were there, just know I'm so, so jealous.
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0: That's right, 20 minutes to lunchtime and, of course, 20 minutes to the All Request Lunch. We pass it over to you and you get to soundtrack an entire hour of the show. So what would you love to hear today? 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I will pass it over to our very own Jordan, who will be here from 1 to 4 o'clock. And of course, that first hour, the All Request Lunch. That number, once again, is 07702 687 001.
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1: Naughty Boy and Beyonce running. It's Q Radio coming up on 10 to 1. Hello to Paul listening from New York City. Good afternoon, Q Radio. Big shout out, please, to my daughter, Violet, who has her orientation at her brand new high school today. Big shout out to you. Best of luck. Hope everything goes well. It is coming up, of course, 10 to 1. Jordan will be here at 1 o'clock with the All Request Lunch. This is 1 hour of your music. You get to soundtrack the playlist between 1 and 2 o'clock. So get your requests in nice and early. That number is 07 02 687 001. Sam Fender to play for you before we hit 1 o'clock. And right now, a song that is currently number one on our Q Radio Top 7 at 7, the chart rundown of the biggest songs of the day, which Tyree will be counting down for you later on from 7 o'clock. This is currently number one, Stella Lefty in Boston.

0: Sam Fender and 17 going under the track, bringing us up to 1 o'clock.
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0: I'll be back with you again tomorrow morning from 10 a.m. standing in for Yaz once again. I will catch you then. Stick around. Jordan on the way to you next. 1 till 4. And of course, that first hour of the Show You soundtrack on the All Request Lunch. Have a good one.
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15: From the Q Radio newsroom at 1 o'clock, I'm Jim McLean and these are your top stories this afternoon. Police have assured everyone there's no threat to public safety after a woman in Belfast claimed she'd come into contact with the deadly Novichok nerve agent. The incident began this morning in the Short Strand, Michael McMillan reports.
16: Emergency services had no choice but to react to this as a priority alert, which happened at a house on Harper Street. All local residents were told to get out quickly following the woman's contact with police. Now, Novichok is a deadly poison last used by the Russians against two outspoken critics of Putin in Salisbury in Wiltshire. One person died following that attack. The good news is that nothing was found this morning in Belfast and the alert has been called off.
15: Meanwhile, emergency services are at the scene of a suspected gas leak close to Belfast city centre. Cordons are in place on the Dublin Road between Ventry Street and Shaftesbury Square. Drivers have been advised to avoid the area. The Police Federation says there's been at least 850 assaults on officers here within the past year. Its chair, Liam Kelly, has called for more personnel to be equipped with tasers. The PSNI said it intends to increase the number of teams who have access to the devices. In West Belfast, another ramming incident has resulted in a PSNI officer being injured. A patrol car was hit by another vehicle at Laurel Bank shortly after 1 a.m. A man's appearing in court today following the death of a woman in Newton Abbey. Charges include domestic abuse and non-fatal strangulation. The body of the mother of two was found at a house in Old Mill Road last October. And the boss of National Air Traffic Control has been summoned to a meeting with the Transport Secretary as disruption at airports continues following yesterday's technical failures. More than 250 further flights have been cancelled, including this morning's 11:30 a.m. BA flight from Belfast City, but services from the international appear to be operating as normal. That's your headline news just after 1 o'clock. Have your sport next.
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15: Two more Premier League sides are in Champions League action this evening. Liverpool get their European campaign underway as they host Atletico Madrid. While Arsenal, who got to the final last year, take on Napoli in Italy. In the EFL Cup, there's an all Premier League third round tie as Chelsea welcome Leeds to Stamford Bridge. In the Scottish Premiership, Rangers take on St Mirren at home. Celtic are away at St Johnstone. And LIV Golf has begun bankruptcy protection proceedings ahead of a planned restructuring after the Saudi Arabia's public investment fund pulled its backing from the breakaway competition. Stars such as John Rahm and Bryson DeChambeau are said to be owed millions. That's your news and sport just after 1 o'clock. I'm Jim McLean. We'll have more at the top of the hour.
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21: Thank you, Jim. Michael, there may be some light rain across NI this afternoon. The high temperature is 17 degrees. Welcome along to Wednesday's show. Happy hump day, halfway through the week. Big thanks to Kushla for the last few hours. Now let's do this, the All Request Lunch.
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I knew you, Taylor Swift, playing on Q Radio for Wednesday lunchtime. Hello, hello, how we doing today? We're halfway through the week. The weekend is just around the corner, kinda. I mean, nearly. It's on the horizon. I want to know what you'd like to hear today. Please

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Q.

Oh, I want to hear that song. I am a teenager again, dancing in my bedroom. Natasha Bedingfield, Unwritten for Lisa today. Thank you so much for that nostalgic hit. And plenty more of those to come today on the All Request Lunch. Hopefully, that's a few requests. And we've got to get your messages into me on WhatsApp. 07702 687001 is where you can reach me. And you're not confined to just text. You can, of course, get on the voice notes. Let me hear the excitement in your voice as you request a song you hope I'll play. And let me know if you want to dedicate it to anyone as well.

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0: Cue!

Minute on Q Radio did that for Naomi. There's a way to see them tomorrow in the Three Arena. Have a great time. Anyone else heading down to see Westlife? Oh, they put on such a good show. Another gig happening here next week in the Waterfront Hall is Anastasia. And Kevin's been in touch, Kevin from Newton Abbey, saying that he'd love to hear a bit from her because he's very, very excited. He's got meet and greet tickets. All right, Kevin, you splashed the cash there. And he says he can't think what to ask her. Any ideas or questions that you'd put to Anastasia? Have a think while we listen to her sing. Now,

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0: out to my ex. Shout out as well to James and Seamus back in the kitchen together after 5 weeks apart. They also want to give a special mention to Jessica, who stuck by herself in work today. They say up the chefs, and they've asked for a bit of Jason Mraz. He's on the way for you next.
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0: from right here in Northern Ireland and around the world.
1: So another pair of hosts have been announced for the new series of Saturday Night Live UK, which is back on our screens this weekend. I'm looking forward to that. I find the first series very amusing, I have to say. Comedian Jamie Demetriou will be taking the reins in next Saturday's episode before he hands over to Chicken Shop Date star Amelia de Moldenburg the next week. Royal Blood and Rachel Chinnery-Ray are going to be the respective musical guests, while this Saturday it'll be C-Matt taking to the stage as Jeff Goldblum hosts. And then, speaking of telly, the National TV Awards took place last night and it looked like a very glamorous affair indeed. Everyone looked gorgeous on the red carpet. The Celebrity Traders and Clarkson's Farm were among the big winners of the night, and the Special Recognition Award was given to Alan Carr, accompanied by the most camp and theatrical musical performance ever. Please go check it out if you haven't seen it. Michael McIntyre was there too. He went home with the Bruce Forsyth Entertainment Award for a second year running, and he actually used the opportunity of being up on stage to scout out guests for his big show.
2: There's a few in the audience. I've been saying Gordon Ramsay is here, and you know, he is a man who's so busy, and I would like him to come on the show, and I've asked him many times, so I'll ask him again.
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0: Another serious nod to my teens at that one. We had Natasha Bedingfield at the top of the hour. And we wrap up with Complicated from Avril Lavigne. Thank you so much for all the cracker requests today. And don't go anywhere, because after two, we've got Connect 3.
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9: From the Q Radio newsroom at 2 o'clock, I'm Michael McMillan. These are your top stories this afternoon. Police have assured everyone there's no threat to public safety after a woman in East Belfast claimed she'd come into contact with the deadly Novichok nerve agent. The incident began in the Short Strand this morning. Jim McLean reports.
10: Emergency services had no choice but to react to this incident at a house on Harper Street as a priority alert. Nearby residents were told to get out of their homes quickly after the woman contacted the police. Novichok is a deadly poison last used by Russian agents against two outspoken critics of Vladimir Putin in Salisbury 8 years ago. One person died following that attack. Three others were seriously injured. The good news here is that nothing was found this morning in Belfast, and the alert has been called off.
9: And on the Dublin Road in Belfast, a gas emergency has ended and the road is open. It had been closed earlier because of a suspected leak. The Police Federation says there have been at least 850 assaults on officers here within the past year. Chair Liam Kelly called for more personnel to be equipped with tasers. The force says it will increase the number of teams that have access to the devices. And another ramming incident has resulted in a police officer being injured in West Belfast. A patrol car was hit by another vehicle at Laurel Bank shortly after 1 a.m. Now, the boss of National Air Traffic Control has been summoned to a meeting with the Transport Secretary as disruption at airports continues following yesterday's technical failures. More than 250 UK flights were cancelled, but airports here appear to be getting back to normal. Headline news at 2, the sport is next.
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9: In the Champions League, Liverpool get their European campaign underway as they host Atletico Madrid, while Arsenal take on Napoli in Italy. In the EFL Cup, Chelsea welcome Leeds to Stamford Bridge. And LIV Golf has started bankruptcy protection proceedings ahead of a planned restructuring. It's after Saudi Arabia's public investment fund pulled its backing for the breakaway competition. Stars such as John Rahm and Bryson DeChambeau are said to be owed millions. News and sport just after 2 o'clock. I'm Michael McMillan. We'll have another update at the top of the hour.
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0: Thanks, Michael. Looking ahead to this evening, it will be dry, but overnight we're going to have some heavy rain, strong winds, and a low temperature of 12 degrees.

0: Ray, where is my husband? That's what I'd like to know. If you see him, please let me know. It's Jordan with you. It is Wednesday afternoon. Hello, hello. How are you doing today? Halfway through the week, and I hope yours is treating you well so far. I've had a wee message in saying, it's a wee traffic update actually. Vincent to Omagh Road before the junction coming to the A5. There's a patch with no visibility. Please do approach that with caution if you're in the area. Just drive extra, extra carefully to avoid any mishaps. Thank you so much for your message. And if you do have any wee updates like that for us, you can always get in touch on WhatsApp if it's safe and legal to do so. Or indeed, you can call us on 0890-236-967. Anyway, for now, you need the WhatsApp number saved and stored and ready to go. It's 07702-687-001, and we'll be playing Connect 3 shortly, and I want to hear from as many as people as possible today.
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1: And it's Wednesday's game of Connect 3. Three songs here, three little snippets of song, rather, that I need you to identify before then trying to establish a connection between the three. Let's have a little listen to today's three songs. They go like this.

There you go. Those are the three songs I would like you to connect today. Please, 07702 687001 is the number where you can reach me. I can give you a clue if you need it in about 5 minutes' time. But see how you get on. Try. Just do your best. We'll have some Sienna Spiro now. This is Great Expectation.

There you go. Those are the three songs I would like you to connect today. And very unlike me, but there's a sporty connection today. I know I'm not into sports at all, but that is your clue. Get in touch if you can figure out the sports connection between these three songs. That clue should really help you along. But I'll reveal all in about 5 minutes' time. Good luck. So

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1: Here we go. It's time to wrap up today's game of Connect 3. Let's have another wee listen to today's three songs as I identify them and then crucially give you what the connection is. First one, That's My Goal by Shane Ward. Then Born to Try, Delta Goodrum. Finally, Slam Dunk Da Funk from Five. And the connection today is sports terms, all ways in which you score points in sports specifically. So goal, and That's My Goal, of course, in football and hockey and many other sports. Then Born to Try, you score a try in rugby. And Slam Dunk from Five, of course, a term in basketball. So well done if you managed to spot the sports terminology in today's songs. Thank you very much for playing along. We're going to do the game again at the same time tomorrow. And here next, speaking of sports, we've got the official song of this year's World Cup.
0: Jordan Arnold.
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And it was a mama to be who won my Burrendale giveaway yesterday, and the winning week does continue after 3 o'clock today. Will you be the one to bag today's overnight stay for two at the Burrendale Hotel? You'll have to stick with me till after three for your chance to enter. No nightmare.

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8: From the Q Radio newsroom at 3 o'clock, I'm Michael McMillan. These are your top stories this afternoon. Police have assured everyone there's no threat to public safety after a woman in Belfast claimed she'd come into contact with the deadly Novichok nerve agent. The incident happened in the Short Strand this morning, as Jim McLean reports.
9: Emergency services had no choice but to react to this incident at a house on Harper Street as a priority alert. Nearby residents were told to get out of their homes quickly after the woman contacted the police. Novichok is a deadly poison last used by Russian agents against two outspoken critics of Vladimir Putin in Salisbury 8 years ago. One person died following that attack. Three others were seriously injured. The good news here is that nothing was found this morning in Belfast. The alert has been called off.
8: The Police Federation says there have been at least 850 assaults on officers here within the past year. Chair Liam Kelly called for more personnel to be equipped with tasers. The force says it will increase the number of teams who have access to the devices. And another ramming incident has resulted in a police officer being injured in West Belfast. A patrol car was hit by another vehicle at Laurel Bank shortly after 1 a.m. To Westminster now, the Prime Minister insists Britain stands for fairness after criticism over sanctions placed on illegal Israeli settlements on the West Bank. Yesterday, the government announced a ban on goods produced in these areas. The chief rabbi warned the decision could make life more dangerous for British Jews, but Andy Burnham told MPs he stands behind the move.
10: Where people are being bullied out of their homes, intimidated, we will always stand with the underdog and take what action we can to support them. That, Mr. Speaker, is leadership on the world stage. Britain being true, that is what the British people expect of us, and that is what this government will do.
8: And Ryanair says it lost around £3 million yesterday because of UK air traffic control technical failures. The airlines called for the ATC national boss, Martin Rolfe, to resign. But for now, Downing Street seems happy for him to remain. Airports here in Northern Ireland appear to be back to normal. Headline news just after three. The sport is next.
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8: In the Champions League, Liverpool get their European campaign underway as they host Atletico Madrid, while Arsenal take on Napoli in Italy. In the EFL Cup, Chelsea welcome Leeds to Stamford Bridge. And LIV Golf has started bankruptcy proceedings. Bankruptcy protection proceedings ahead of a planned restructuring. It's after Saudi Arabia's public investment fund pulled its backing for the breakaway competition. Stars such as John Rahm and Bryson DeChambeau are said to be owed millions. News and sport just after 3 o'clock. I'm Michael McMillan. I'll have another update at 4.
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13: Thank you, Michael. This evening will be dry. Overnight, some more showers. The low temperature is 12 degrees.

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1: 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Now, I can't send you to Budapest, but I can send you to Newcastle County Down. Our winning week with the Burrendale continues in about 5 minutes' time. 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
1: Yes, it is. It's day three of our winning week with the Burrendale, and I want to give you a chance to win a lovely night stay with bed and breakfast for two people at the Burrendale in Newcastle, combining four-star luxury with traditional Northern Irish charm. 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And for today, I want to hear why you deserve to win this wonderful prize. Send me a voice note. Finish the sentence. I'd love to escape to the Burrendale because I'm sick of... What are you sick of? The general vibe yesterday, pretty much every message I got off was everyone was just sick in general. Sick and tired of being sick and tired. Sick of work, sick of chores. But is there anything original you can tell me that you're sick of today? Let's see if we can get some really good original answers in. 07702-687-001 is the number. I'd love to escape to the Burrendale because I'm sick of what?
0: Message Jordan on WhatsApp.
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1: Yes, it is indeed. Thank you so much for all your messages once again today. Some great voice notes coming in. And again, we are all generally sick of being adults. So many people sick of choosing what to have for dinner every night, sick of tidying up after themselves, sick of being a taxi for their kids. But this message, even though it's short and sweet, made me laugh because I thought it was very original. So Shay, you're my winner today.
2: I would love to escape to the Burrendale because I am sick of hearing of other people escaping to the Burrendale. Oh, and it's my wife's birthday.
1: The wife's birthday saved you at the end there, Shay. But I get it. You're sick of hearing other winners in the week getting that lovely trip. So you've got it now as well. Well done at you. A night's stay with bed and breakfast for two people. I really, really hope you'll be taking your wife, but I hope this isn't all you've got her for her birthday since you just bagged it on a whim. Well done. We'll continue tomorrow. Oh, no.

0: levitating playing on Q Radio. As I said, we're going to have another Burndale winning day tomorrow. So if you weren't lucky today, you do have another chance. So here next, let's do some Beyonce.
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And of course we'll meet again. I'll be back with you tomorrow from 1 o'clock. 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
8: From the Q Radio newsroom at 4 o'clock, I'm Michael McMillan. These are your top stories this afternoon. Police have assured everyone there's no threat to public safety after a woman in Belfast claimed she'd come into contact with the deadly Novichok nerve agent. The incident happened in the Short Strand this morning, as Jim McLean now reports.
9: Emergency services had no choice but to react to this incident at a house on Harper Street as a priority alert. Nearby residents were told to get out of their homes quickly after the woman contacted the police. Novichok is a deadly poison last used by Russian agents against two outspoken critics of Vladimir Putin in Salisbury 8 years ago. One person died following that attack. Three others were seriously injured. The good news here is that nothing was found this morning in Belfast, and the alert has been called off.
8: The Police Federation says there have been at least 850 assaults on officers here within the past year. Chair Liam Kelly called for more personnel to be equipped with tasers. The PSNI says it will increase the number of teams who have access to the devices. And there's been another ramming incident, and it's resulted in a police officer being injured in West Belfast. A patrol car was hit by another vehicle at Laurel Bank shortly after 1 a.m. To Westminster now, the Prime Minister insists Britain stands for fairness after criticism over sanctions placed on illegal Israeli settlements on the occupied West Bank. Yesterday, the government announced a ban on goods produced in these areas. The Chief Rabbi warned the decision could make life more dangerous for British Jews, but Andy Burnham told MPs he stands behind the move.
10: Where people are being bullied out of their homes, intimidated, we will always stand with the underdog and take what action we can to support them. That, Mr. Speaker, is leadership on the world stage. Britain being true, that is what the British people expect of us, and that is what this government will do.
8: And the Metropolitan Police has announced that it is investigating allegations that Reform UK broke the law in relation to foreign funding of political parties. The announcement comes after a broadcast by Channel 4 last week, which included undercover footage of leader Nigel Farage. Headline news at 4 o'clock. Nuala has more local stories next.
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7: Anyone heading to the beach has been urged to plan their visit and always check the weather and tides in advance. Two people had to be rescued on Sunday after getting into difficulty during separate incidents around the north coast. The RNLI summer lifeguard season is now over, but they'll still patrol a number of beaches every weekend until the end of the month. And the PSNI has issued another warning about online fraudsters. It's after a victim here was conned out of £250,000 in a sophisticated investment scam. They were duped by a fake AI-generated video which featured a well-known personality from the financial sector falsely promising big returns. For further information on how to protect yourself, visit the Scam NI website.
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8: Out of the Champions League, Liverpool get their European campaign underway as they host Atletico Madrid, while Arsenal take on Napoli in Italy. In the EFL Cup, Chelsea welcome Leeds to Stamford Bridge. And LIV Golf has started bankruptcy protection proceedings ahead of a planned restructuring. It's after Saudi Arabia's public investment fund pulled its backing for the breakaway competition. Stars such as John Ram and Bryson DeChambeau are said to be owed millions. That is the news and sport just after 4 o'clock this afternoon. I'm Michael McMillan. More at the top of the hour.
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14: Well, it's going to be mainly dry overnight. Some rain into the early hours of Thursday morning. However, tonight's overnight low will be 12 and the max temperature tomorrow will be 18. Good afternoon. It's the peak of the week. Still can't believe the sack Tom Jones. Nobody's safe. Your hits. Here we are, and here we go.

There's Danny and the script man in the arena before that, getting our show underway. It's the Killers. Happy Wednesday, or peak of the week as we like to call it. Hopefully your day is going so far so good. Get in touch with me, let me know what's been occurring in your life. Tell me in three words. 07702-687-001. You can send your voice notes as well. Anything exciting? I've got to say happy birthday to a good friend of mine who celebrates his birthday today, Graham Waring. And I know he always listens. He's a fellow Virgo. Always has been. Happy birthday to you, Graham. From all of the family. Have a good one. Hopefully you get spoiled. I know you will. You deserve it. This one in my three words today: work, work, work. Oh, tell me about it. Tell me about it. On the show today, we're going to be playing things to make you go, huh? We got 3, 2, 1. And remember yesterday, we were talking very briefly about superstitions. Are you a superstitious person? Is there something you will not do? Like, I'll give you the main one, walking under a ladder, for example. But maybe there's some weird and wonderful superstitions that you have, maybe your mum or your granny has from way, way back. We'll be talking about that a little later on in the show. I'm playing you great music as well, of course, like this from Taylor Swift.

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0: Now, starting in East Belfast, and there's currently a one-way road closure, and this is between the junction of the Castlereagh Street and Ebworth Street. No access available for traffic coming off the Castlereagh Street side, so that's what's happening there. Elsewhere in Belfast, M2 approaching Nelson Street, Westlink eastbound from the Grosvenor Road, and finally, for now, the Sydenham Bypass, and that's from the M3 Lygon Bridge if you're travelling towards Hollywood and Bangor. The rest of Northern Ireland traffic is moving well at the minute, but we will update you again in about 20 minutes. Now, music on the way. We got some Sweet Female Attitude. Remember Flowers? Oh, this was a tune. Bit of garage for you. Then we got Noah Kahan, The Great Divide, Kelly Clarkson, What Doesn't Kill You Will Make You Stronger. And the next song you hear, oh yes, Gala. You'll hear this next on Q Radio.
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Just giving you a little taste of the weekend. Just a wee taste, just teasing you. Gala and Freed from Desire. It is Q Radio Drive Wednesday. The peak of the week, some of your three words. Dentist bill extortionate. Said Karen, who's listening. Oh, doesn't sound good, Karen, doesn't sound good. And excited for Westlife is my three words. Going tomorrow, you haven't left your name on here. 223 on the text. I'm sure that is going to be a gig. Definitely. Now, would you like to play my little game, Things That Make You Go, huh? I'd love you to play. I would. I'll remind you of the telephone number. We'll do that shortly. First, Sweet Female Attitude.

0: Do you know what? That song is very underrated. So good. Sweet female attitude. We throw back for you. It is Q Radio. It's just gone 4:30 now, and the phone lines are open. Now, if you want to call and play my wee game, things that make you go, you got to lift the phone and call this number.
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0: 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Yesterday's contestant, we thought that she scored 10, but no, and actually, we went back, we listened to the tape. She only scored 9. So call me right now if you think you can go to double digits today. 02890-236-967.

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2: Right, let's go to the phones where we should have Johnny. Johnny, what about you? You well?
3: How's it going, man? I'm all good.
2: Johnny,
3: all good.
2: I'm glad to hear.
3: It's a bit of a trade, yeah.
2: Whereabouts in Northern Ireland are you driving?
3: I'm driving down the Cliftonville Road.
2: What kind of car are you driving, just as a matter of interest?
3: A Peugeot.
2: Peugeot 306.
3: 308.
2: Oh, I thought you sounded like a man that drove a 306 D Turbo with her for some reason from way back in the day. I used to have one of those, you know that. In fact, I had two.
3: Did you?
2: Yeah, the two of them. I had a blue one and
3: lovely.
2: And a burgundy one. Yeah. Anyway,
3: Ratos.
2: But yeah, here, I wish I had it today. It'd be worth a fortune. I would. Where are you off to?
3: I'm just literally driving home here. Right, just picked the missus and the daughter up there.
2: Oh, are they in the car as well?
3: They're in the car, but I mean, they're being awfully quiet.
2: Hello, can you hear me?
4: Yeah.
2: Oh, they are very shy, aren't they, Johnny?
3: It's just sitting here around there.
2: But here, I bet you when she gets into the house, she's not so shy.
3: No, she's damn not. Can't get her to stop talking.
2: She'll be shouting and bawling, do this, do that. I'm only joking. What's her name?
3: Her name's Rachel.
2: Rachel, I'm only joking, you're Rachel. I'm sure you're a delight to live with, aren't you? Well, listen, we'd love you to play today. What you got to do, name as many things as you can in 1 minute that all start with the same letter, okay?
3: Okay.
2: Don't repeat a word, and if you want to pass, just say pass, we'll move on. No.
3: Okay, but is it a specific letter?
2: I'm going to give you the letter right now. You can't give me more than one word answers, but your first word has to begin with the letter C, right?
3: Okay.
2: C for...
3: cats.
2: C for cats. Okay, C for cats. C is your letter. 60 seconds are now on the clock. Are you ready for this?
3: I'm ready to rock.
2: All right, let's go. Something fairy.
3: Cat.
2: Something people do for good luck.
3: Cross their fingers.
2: Something sweet.
3: Chocolate.
2: Something that gets very hot.
3: Curry.
2: Something you might eat on a stick.
3: Chicken skewer.
2: A Greek island.
3: Corfu.
2: An animal that's a sign of the zodiac.
3: Chameleon.
2: Something men buy more than women.
3: Pass.
2: A fashion icon.
3: Christian Dior.
2: Christian Dior, great answer. Yep, absolutely. We're going to give you your Christian Dior. How did you find that, Johnny?
3: That wasn't too bad. I just stumbled over the second last question.
2: Yeah, the second last one was something men buy more than women. Now you're not under pressure, what would you say?
3: I'm still struggling here.
2: We'll throw that one out today. We'll throw that one out today. Rachel wasn't much help there, was she?
3: No, she wasn't. No, she's sitting recording me laughing.
2: Sitting there very quiet. This is going to be on Instagram and TikTok later on.
3: I'd probably say car insurance now that I think about it.
2: Yeah, okay. We'll throw it out. Listen, at the end of your 60 seconds, let's count them up. You have scored... we're counting six. So no, we're counting seven. So listen, it's a good score. Unfortunately, it's not good enough to go top of our leaderboard today. But Johnny, thanks for calling and playing my game, all right?
3: Thank you very much.
2: All right. See you at home. Bye.
3: Have a good one.
2: There's Johnny and Rachel scoring seven, so still nine to beat to go top of our leaderboard. The one that we'll throw out to you today, something men buy more than women that begin with C. What would you have said to that?
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2: Lots of weird answers coming through here. Yeah, you can imagine. Traffic update now. Traffic's still slow. West Link, if you're travelling towards the M2 junction, good slow there. Junction 1, Broadway to Junction 3, the Blacks Road. West Link is slow. In fact, the West Link's slow both directions at the minute. And in East Belfast, there's currently a one-way road closure. And this is between the junction of the Castlereagh Street and Epworth Street. No access available for traffic coming off the Castlereagh side. That's all I've got. ER up to date.
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Miles Smith and Q Radio. Something that men buy more than women, beginning with C. That's the one I threw out today. We had Johnny and Rachel, they were playing. They passed on that one. Lots of answers coming in here. Marie or Mary said cigars. Yes, I would have accepted cigars. Absolutely. What about car parts? Yep, I would have accepted that as well. What about... Well, I'm not sure whether I can say that word on the radio or not. C-R-A-P. I can spell it out, yeah. Definitely when it comes to our house, Colleen would definitely say that.

0: on the show after 5 o'clock, Nadia Duncan and Una Tohill are going to be popping in. They're from Concern Worldwide UK. I'm going to be chatting to them and letting you know how you can get involved and a great incentive to help others. We're talking about superstitions, right? Are you a superstitious person? Is there anything weird and wonderful you will do or you will not do? This one reads, Abe, my mom makes us bless ourselves while passing either a funeral car or like a hearse or a church. There's Collie in Liganeil. Never look at the back of an ambulance. I will never look at the back of an ambulance, somebody else has said here. And this is what got this sparked off yesterday. Maria said, I will never leave a different door than I entered. So if you walk in the front door of a home or somewhere, you need to leave by the front door. Do not leave by the back door. And apparently this is a thing. Like a big thing if you're superstitious. But have you got any weird and wonderful superstitions? Get in touch and we'll discuss after five.
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6: From the Q Radio newsroom at 5 o'clock, I'm Michael McMillan. These are your top stories this evening. First, to the Ballymena riots of June last year, and a man has been sentenced to 5 years for his part in the violence. Bradley Douglas, aged 28 and from the town, was told he'd spend 30 months in custody and the rest on licence. Police said he was identified as one of the main instigators. To Belfast, and police have assured everyone there's no threat to public safety after a woman claimed she'd come into contact with the deadly nerve agent Novichok. The incident began in the Short Strand this morning, as Jim McLean reports.
7: Emergency services had no choice but to react to this incident at a house on Harper Street as a priority alert. Nearby residents were told to get out of their homes quickly after the woman contacted the police. Novichok is a deadly poison last used by Russian agents against two outspoken critics of Vladimir Putin in Salisbury 8 years ago. One person died following that attack. Three others were seriously injured. The good news here is that nothing was found this morning in Belfast, and the alert has been called off.
6: The Police Federation says there have been at least 850 assaults on officers here within the past year. Chair Liam Kelly called for more personnel to be equipped with tasers. The PSNI says it will increase the number of teams who have access to the devices. And another ramming incident has resulted in a police officer being injured in West Belfast. A patrol car was hit by another vehicle at Laurel Bank shortly after 1 a.m. To Westminster now, the Prime Minister insists Britain stands for fairness after criticism over sanctions placed on illegal Israeli settlements in the occupied West Bank. Yesterday, the government announced a ban on goods produced in these areas. The chief rabbi warned the decision could make life more dangerous for British Jews, but Andy Burnham told MPs he stands right behind the move.
8: Where people are being bullied out of their homes, intimidated, we will always stand with the underdog and take what action we can to support them. That, Mr. Speaker, is leadership on the world stage. Britain being true, that is what the British people expect of us, and that is what this government will do.
6: And the Metropolitan Police has announced it's investigating allegations that Reform UK broke the law in relation to foreign funding of political parties. The announcement comes after a broadcast by Channel 4 last week, which included undercover footage of leader Nigel Farage. Headline news at 5 o'clock. Nuala has more local stories next.
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10: Anyone heading to the beach has been urged to plan their visit and always check the weather and tides in advance. Two people had to be rescued on Sunday after getting into difficulty during separate incidents around the north coast. The RNLI summer lifeguard season is now over, but they'll still patrol a number of beaches every weekend until the end of the month. And the PSNI has issued another warning about online fraudsters. It's after a victim here was conned out of £250,000 in a sophisticated investment scam. They were duped by a fake AI-generated video which featured a well-known personality from the financial sector falsely promising big returns. For further information on how to protect yourself, visit the Scam NI website.
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6: And in the Champions League, Liverpool get their European campaign underway as they host Atletico Madrid, while Arsenal take on Napoli in Italy. In the EFL Cup, Chelsea welcome Leeds to Stamford Bridge. And LIV Golf has started bankruptcy protection proceedings ahead of a planned restructuring. It's after Saudi Arabia's public investment fund pulled its backing for the breakaway competition. Stars such as John Rahm and Bryson DeChambeau are said to be owed millions. That is the news and sport. Just after 5 o'clock, I'm Michael McMillan. Headlines with Abe in half an hour.
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14: Well, this evening remaining dry, some rain into the early hours of Thursday morning. However, max temperature tomorrow will be 8.

0: It's Q Radio Drive, it's Wednesday. Now, I have been a very proud ambassador for Concern Worldwide UK now for about 3 years. The work that they do is fantastic. I've been joined in the studio by Nadia Duncan and Una Tohill. Thanks for joining me, ladies.
1: Thank you. Lovely to be here.
0: The work that Concern do to help others, it's amazing. But we need that help more now than ever. That's why Nadia and Una is here. Nadia, let's talk about the camp out.
1: So Camp Out for Concern, we're very excited to share the news about that with you today. It started off last year where Camp Out for Concern, the purpose of it is to shine a light on the stories of the millions of people who are currently displaced around the world, and very sadly most have been displaced because of conflict. In the countries that we work in, from Sudan to Somalia, Ukraine, Gaza, millions of people. In fact, it's actually rising at an alarming rate because of the level of conflict in the world, and currently there are 118 million people around the world who have been forcibly displaced from their homes.
0: Wow.
1: Concern works in a lot of the countries, providing education, health, you know, just basic needs for people. But it's a global humanitarian crisis, and the purpose of Camp Out for Concern is just to shine a light on the stories. We don't see it on our TV screens all the time, and you know, sometimes it's very easy to forget about so much that we take for granted every day. But if you can just imagine, you know, having to flee your home, not knowing where your next meal's coming from, not knowing your child having to leave school, having nowhere safe to live, you know, the purpose of Camp Out for Concern is just to shine a light on that.
0: Yeah, and you mentioned there just things that we take for granted every single day. Most people listening to this have comfortable homes, they have all of their belongings in their home. We can't imagine how it would be just to be displaced from your home, your belongings, and sometimes your family, just like that.
1: Absolutely. We do, you know, we are so fortunate in so many ways. If you can, you know, wake up in the morning in a comfortable bed, if you have somewhere safe to call home, if you can turn a tap and get running water to drink or wash yourself, we actually are so fortunate, and just really sadly millions of people aren't. And especially as a parent and as a mum of two boys, I can't imagine what it must be like to have to, for them to not be in education, for, you know, not to be able to provide somewhere or find somewhere safe, you know, to be, and living in that, you know, constant fear. And also just, you know, even in where we live, you know, if we're in distress, we can reach out to people and ask for help. But what if everyone around you, you know, what if everyone surrounding you, and some of, you know, camps, there would be up to a million people, which is actually, I think it's really difficult for us to even imagine that.
0: Yeah, that's right.
1: But, you know, who speaks for them? So again, at Concern and Camp Out for Concern, you know, we're speaking up for the families. And let's not forget as well that it's always the most vulnerable people who are affected, women and children, who, you know, forcibly displaced from their homes. And we just hope to raise funds and shine a light, and, you know, for people to maybe come out in solidarity and think about just spending one night camping out, giving up their comforts of home, sleeping outside, and helping us raise awareness and raise a bit of funds to, you know, to support these families who desperately, desperately need our help.
0: Yeah, Una, you had your own camp out only last weekend, was it?
2: Yes, last Friday.
0: Last Friday night. In your back garden?
2: In my back
0: with
2: garden.
0: With a family?
2: No, on my own.
0: Really? Okay.
2: On my own. We were due to do one as a group, but it wasn't possible. And I thought, well, I'm still going to do it because I've committed.
0: Uh-huh.
2: I've raised over £1,300. And sometimes you are alone.
0: Wow.
2: And I decided to do it. I did it last year as well in my garden. So I'm very committed to do it again. So yeah, I'm delighted I raised so much. Not only the money, but the awareness and the conversations I'm having with people.
0: It's important.
2: Which is important.
0: And you've been involved with Concern Worldwide UK for about 10 years now, is
2: Yes, 10 years. Yes, 10 years ago I applied to be a community worldwide ambassador.
0: What made you do that, Una?
2: Well, it's part of my career, my life. I have been a humanitarian for 5 years internationally across Asia and African continents as a nutritionist.
0: Mm-hmm.
2: And before that, when I was about 18, 19, I was almost called. It feels like a calling to do something, to enable people to enable themselves. We all can do something.
0: Yeah.
2: And that's throughout my entire career to date.
0: Yeah.
2: So it's always something that felt right. And I was drawn to go to Afghanistan initially and then go to the African continent. That's where I work with Concern as a community mobiliser. And I know they go to where the need is greatest. I've worked for them, and that's why I was committed when I come back home and settled. eat, to, you know, volunteer for them and support them.
0: Yeah. We need more people like you, Una. We definitely do.
2: And so what you said there,
0: what you said there, we're enabling people to enable themselves and help themselves, because the people generally don't want handouts, you know what I mean? But just to give those people in need that lift up to be self-sufficient once again.
2: Yes, well, they didn't ask for it. Nobody asks for a war. Nobody asks for drought and famine.
0: Yeah.
2: So it's upon them. And even yourself, you know, sometimes you need that helping hand.
0: Yeah.
2: And then you fly. These individuals are in the middle of nowhere sometimes and have no amenities, have no support, have no food, are so stressed mentally and physically. You know, a little bit of help, a little bit of enablement, then they can shine and fly. Because the people I've worked with and the locals, like us, they're very proud. They're still a person, just they're in a terrible situation.
0: Yeah. And anybody could be faced with that same situation.
2: Anybody.
0: Nobody knows what's around the corner.
2: No.
0: Listen, we're here with Nadia and Una from Concern Worldwide UK. We're going to play a track, then we'll be back. And if you would like to get involved, if you would like to help, we're going to tell you exactly how you can do

0: Mumford's I Will Wait. Anne from New York, oh, thanks for your message, Anne. Anne said, how lucky is the world to have Nadia and Una and people like... Absolutely. It's Q Radio Drive. We're back with Nadia and Una from Concerned Worldwide UK. We were just chatting about there, about the impact of being displaced from your home through conflict, through famine, through climate change and the effect that's having on the world. Nadia, if anybody wants to get involved and help, how can they do that?
1: 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weekend, £5 can actually make a life-changing difference to, in some of the countries that we work in. £5 can buy a warm blanket for a family who've been displaced. £5 can buy sachets of food that we give out for malnourished children. So just any contribution. But you know, if this is something that you'd like to get involved in, please visit the website. You can also get in touch by emailing getinvolved@concern.co.uk. But we'd love to hear from you. And there's lots of support and resources if you'd like to join us and help change lives.
2: Yeah, brilliant.
3: And if I can add, it's really perspective changing, because when I open my back door, I have everything there. We talked about gratitude, water, electricity, heat, food, clothes. And I felt very vulnerable as a lone female and very exposed in my enclosed garden in a city that's developed and has amenities. And I sat in the sofa and went, you know, I was exhausted because I hardly slept, but I really had a new perspective, thinking there's so much we have. So one night, one day out of your life to try and have this experience to raise awareness and raise funds, because this is there every day.
1: Absolutely. And we'd like to address as well, we're absolutely aware that there is homelessness and, you know, poverty in our own communities, but we would say, you know, we are citizens here, and I think all of us do what we can to help out in our local communities, but we're also citizens of the world, and compassion doesn't stop at borders, and empathy shouldn't stop. I don't think any of us would want to see families, and particularly children. We've actually had contact from a lot of people who are supporting Camp Out for Concern this year, who have experienced homelessness themselves, and the first thing they say is, you know, only for somebody, you know, reaching out, only for getting a bit of support, they would never, you know, they wouldn't wish that situation on anyone, and they certainly wouldn't wish that situation on families and children. And they've actually been some of the most supportive people, you know, to these campaigns, that there is enough compassion we can, you know, for us all to support lots of wonderful causes.
2: Yeah, and we know all too well the generosity and the amazing people here in Northern Ireland. Whenever they need to step up, they do step up.
1: Absolutely.
2: And hopefully they will. Well, it's a pleasure for Q Radio to be involved with this. We're going to fly the flag for Concern Worldwide UK and help as many people as we can together collectively. And hopefully next year we're going to be doing a bigger camp out and getting the whole community and organisations involved.
1: Absolutely. But look, you know, the Camp Out campaign runs until the end of September, but we would love you to get involved anytime.
2: Yeah.
1: Please do follow us on socials and look out for on our Concern website for more news about upcoming events and also Christmas campaigns. But we'd love your support in whatever way you can offer. And also just like to take this opportunity to say thank you to everyone who has supported the campaign so far, to wonderful people like Una, to the Scouts and I, who've been so supportive in helping us spread the word about this, and also everyone who's participated so far. Thank you so much from the bottom of our hearts. It really means the world, and it makes such a difference.
3: And everybody can make a difference.
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1: Thank you so much, Abe.
3: Thank you so much.
1: Thank you.
2: Let's get a quick traffic update for you. Now, traffic is moving slow in the following areas of Belfast. M1 between Junction 1 and Junction 3, Blacks Road. M3 Langham Bridge towards D Street. Sydenham Bypass, that's from the M3 Langham Bridge towards, if you're heading towards Hollywood and Bangor direction. East Belfast is currently a one-way closure installed. This is between the junction of Castlereagh Street and Epworth Street. So there's no access available for traffic coming off the Castlereagh Street side. So that's what's going on there. Derry, Londonderry, traffic is moving pretty well. The Clooney Road, we've got a traffic there, and the Buncrana Road. But other than that, you are up to date.
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0: 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It's Q Radio. 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
0: I have no idea what just happened. It's 5:30. Michael's here with the headlines. Good evening, Michael.
2: Evening, Abe. A big panic in the Short Strand area of Belfast this morning after a woman claimed that she'd been in contact with the nerve agent Novichok. A full emergency ensued. Nothing was found. And you'll recall, of course, Novichok was used to try to poison the Skripals in Salisbury in Wiltshire 8 years ago. That was an action perpetrated by Putin agents who came into the country clearly illegally and then escaped. Anything that is associated with Novichok causes a major panic. Airlines are giving off about yesterday's flight disruption, which has cost them millions. It's the third major air traffic control fault in 3 years. They want the government to fire the head of what's called NATS, the National Air Traffic Services. Martin Rolfe earns about £1.5 million a year. He was interviewed this afternoon, but it looks as though he's survived. And it looks as though there's been a row has broken out between Sinn Féin's Mary Lou MacDonald and Rory McIlroy.
0: Right.
2: If not a row, certainly a division of opinion.
0: Over what?
2: She has encouraged protest when Donald Trump.
0: It's okay.
2: Shall I start that again?
0: He's been called worse.
2: I didn't do that deliberately. When Donald Trump arrives to watch the Irish Open at his course at Doonbeg in County Clare on Saturday. Now, Mary Lou has encouraged protests. Rory asks, who are we to stop him?
0: Right, okay. It's going to be interesting how that plays out.
2: We'll hear more about that over the next days.
0: Okay, no problem at all. Michael, thank you very much.
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0: Right, a little bit behind schedule, but it is here nevertheless, our traffic jam, where you get to vote for the song you would like to hear as the jam today. Just a song that you can jam out to for 3 or 4 minutes. Three songs. You get to vote for the champion. For the song that's going to take the crown today. Have a listen. And there's the first one, BTS Dynamite. If you want to vote for this, I need BTS. That's it. Don't need your name, just BTS. NXS, New Sensation. That's a good one. A great throwback. I just need NXS. And Rail to Rail, I Like to Move It. I just need the word move if you want to vote for this. Yep, so there you go. That's the three songs today. 077-02-687-001 is the Q Radio WhatsApp number. Just BTS. NXS or move. 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

0: Chopper Run, Hot to Go. Abe, can I get a shout out for Taylor Mack and Saucy up at the Bridge House for Saturday? Hello to you. It's coming from Jerry. Right, it's time to do this.
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0: Thanks for all of your votes today. As always, the Traffic Jam, well, it was a toss-up between Dynamite, BTS, NXS, New Sensation, which, to be honest, I thought was going to win hands down. And Rail to Rail, and I Like to Move It, the song that has won it today.
2: I like to move it, move it. I like to move it.

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1: Now, traffic is starting to ease this evening. In East Belfast, there's still a one-way closure, and it's between the junction of Castlereagh Street and Ebworth Street. No access available for traffic coming off the Castlereagh side. So that's what's happening there. Westlink slow both directions. Wee bit of traffic, M2 approaching Nelson Street and the M1 towards Junction 3. That's the Blacks Road. That's it. You're up to date. And we're going to play 3, 2, 1 next.
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0: George Ezra, Blame It On Me. 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
0: Right, it's time for 3, 2, 1. Now, this particular act this evening, they've got a very, very distinctive style, distinctive sound, let's say. So I've been trying to disguise it as best I can. I don't think I've done a very good job. But we're going to find out. 3 songs, 2 seconds, 1 act. What you've got to do is tell me who you think the act is, right? Put your name on the message. 07702-687-001 is the WhatsApp number. But first thing you write is the name of the act. Who is this? So there you go. Have you got any idea who that might be? 07702-687-001. David is incorrect. You think it's Tom Jones this evening. Poor Tom Jones. Man, who

0: your radio, I can tell you that our 321 is not REM. A lot of people thinking it's REM this evening, but no, it's not. Colette's in Cork, Leona's in Belfast, Kevin thinks it's Right Said Fred. It's not Right Said Fred, no. It's tricky enough this evening. Get in touch if you want to have a guess. I'd love to hear who you think it is. We've got your very latest news with Michael next.
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10: From the Q Radio newsroom at 6 o'clock, I'm Michael McMillan. These are your top stories this evening. First to the Ballymena riots of June last year, and a man has been sentenced to 5 years for his part in the violence. Bradley Douglas, aged 28 and from the town, was told he'd spend 30 months in custody and the rest on licence. Police said he was identified as one of the main instigators. There was panic in the Short Strand area of Belfast this morning when a woman claimed she been in contact with the nerve agent Novichok. A full emergency ensued. Police have assured everyone there's no threat to public safety. Jim McLean reports.
11: Emergency services had no choice but to react to this incident at a house on Harper Street as a priority alert. Nearby residents were told to get out of their homes quickly after the woman contacted the police. Novichok is a deadly poison last used by Russian agents against two outspoken critics of Vladimir Putin in Salisbury 8 years ago. One person died following that attack. Three others were seriously injured. The good news here is that nothing was found this morning in Belfast, and the alert has been called off.
10: The Police Federation says there have been at least 850 assaults on officers here within the past year. Chair Liam Kelly called for more personnel to be equipped with tasers. The BSNI says it will increase the number of teams who have access to the devices. And another ramming incident has resulted in a police officer being injured in West Belfast. A patrol car was hit by another vehicle at Laurel Bank shortly after 1 a.m. Now to Westminster. The Prime Minister insists Britain stands for fairness after criticism over sanctions placed on illegal Israeli settlements in the occupied West Bank. Yesterday, the government announced a ban on goods produced in these areas. The chief rabbi warned the decision could make life more dangerous for British Jews, but Andy Burnham told MPs he stands behind the move.
12: Where people are being bullied out of their homes, intimidated, we will always stand with the underdog and take what action we can to support them. That, Mr. Speaker, is leadership on the world stage. Britain being true, that is what the British people expect of us, and that is what this government will do.
10: And Rory McIlroy's commented on Sinn Féin calls for a protest at Donald Trump's impending arrival for the Irish Open at his golf course in County Clare. Mary Lou McDonald encouraged protests, but Rory has asked, who are we to stop him? Headline news at 6. Nuala has more local news next.
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14: Anyone heading to the beach has been urged to plan their visit and always check the weather and tides in advance. Two people had to be rescued on Sunday after getting into difficulty during separate incidents around the North Coast. The RNLI summer lifeguard season is now over, but they'll still patrol a number of beaches every weekend until the end of the month. And the PSNI has issued another warning about online fraudsters. It's after a victim here was conned out of £250,000 in a sophisticated investment scam. They were duped by a fake AI-generated video which featured a well-known personality from the financial sector falsely promising big returns. For further information on how to protect yourself, visit the Scam NI website.
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10: In the Champions League, Liverpool get their European campaign underway as they host Atletico Madrid, while Arsenal take on Napoli in Italy. In the EFL Cup, Chelsea welcome Leeds to Stamford Bridge. And LIV Golf has started bankruptcy protection proceedings ahead of a planned restructuring. It's after Saudi Arabia's public investment fund pulled its backing for breakaway competition. Stars such as John Ram and Bryson DeChambeau are said to be owed millions. That is the news on sport at about, 6 minutes past six. I'm Michael McMillan. We will have national and international headlines at the top of the hour.
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16: Now, the weather expects some rain in the early hours of Thursday morning. And tonight's overnight low will be in around 11 or 12. Tomorrow's max temperature, 18.

0: And there's Lady Gaga. Good evening. Just gone a quarter past six. Almost said five. Quarter past six. We're playing 3-2-1. Incorrect answers. There's quite a few incorrect answers.
1: 3-2-1.
2: 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Q Radio's 3-2-1. Three songs, 2 seconds, one artist.
0: Like Stevie, you just got in touch. You think it might be Wet, Wet, Wet. It's not. Nope. And it's not Michael Jackson. Here, I'm going to see Michael Jackson's show tonight at the waterfront. Can't wait. Looking forward to it. Maybe you're going. Maybe see you there. Come on. Let's go to the phones because we should have Benny on the phone.
3: How you doing, Abe?
0: Benny, I'm good, thanks. Benny, no messing about this evening. You were straight in?
3: Yep.
0: Good on you. What are you up to?
3: Just cooking dinner here, actually.
0: Have you? You got the apron on you tonight, Benny.
3: Well, yeah.
0: Who are you cooking for?
3: Just myself. Just doing chips and chicken nuggets. Oh, beans. Okay. Lovely.
0: Happy days. And you're listening, we're keeping you company. Good on you. Well, you did get it correct. Well done. We had some people thinking it's R.E.M. In fact, R.E.M. was a very popular incorrect answer. Kevin said, right, yeah. Said Fred. Kind of see where he's coming from there, but no. Benny, 3 songs, 2 seconds, one act. Who is this?
3: Proclaimers.
0: The twins themselves. I'm on my way from misery. In there you heard this. I can't remember what it's called. 500 miles. That was the second one. And I love this one. Letter from America. So listen, you get to choose one of those songs. Benny, it's up to you. But I've a feeling I know which one you're going to go with.
3: 500 miles, yeah. That's correct, yeah.
0: Well, listen, that's the one we'll play. Now, who are you going to go for tomorrow? Who would you like me to do tomorrow? Good one, okay. That's who we'll do tomorrow. No problem at all. Listen, Benny, I'll let you get back to cooking up your tea there. And thanks for playing along and thanks for listening to Q Radio, all right?
3: Thank you. Bye-bye.
0: See you. Bye.
3: Thank you. Bye.

0: And there's the Proclaimers. You might have seen them across the summer in Belfast Custom House Square. What a gig that was. Okay, so thanks to Benny for coming on and revealing the Proclaimers as our 321 act. Now, who else got it correct? Who got in? Who left their name? Gabriel in Toronto. Ian May Kitchens got it correct. It's Alex in Belfast. Nicholas in Uri. Niall also in Uri. Sharon in Roscoe. Emma's in Portadown. Karen in Donegal. Scott's in Uri. Ricky. Mary's in Enniskillen. Frida, well done. There's William Taylor. And Catherine in Lisburn. And Kate in Strabane. And William celebrating particularly this evening. First time he's ever got in first. Well done.
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0: Traffic still slow. M2 approaching Nelson Street and the West Link eastbound from Broadway towards York Street if you're coming off there. And just finally, in East Belfast, currently a one-way closure, and it's still in place between Castlereagh Street and Epworth Street. There's no access available for traffic if you're coming off Castlereagh Street. So that's all I've got. You are up to date. We've got the Showbiz and Entertainment coming up shortly, and we'll play music from Amble. Got Last Rites on the way, and Back to the 90s with Five next.
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0: Amble and Last Right. Do you love a bit of Amble, Tyree?
1: I was actually listening to Amble going up the road. They're so, so good.
0: So good.
1: Mm-hmm.
0: An album or streaming tracks or what?
1: Just streaming tracks. I got to see them open for Dermot Kennedy.
0: Mm-hmm. Oh,
1: and
0: would be good.
1: Yeah, after that, I was just kind of hooked. Yeah, hooked.
0: Yeah, brilliant, brilliant. Before that was Five. Tyree is here in for Kusla once again this evening.
1: Of course.
0: What kind of Wednesday have you had?
1: I've had a busy Wednesday, but it's okay now. I'm here, I'm settled, yeah. I'm looking forward to the show.
0: You can come in. It's the only place where you can come in and relax, really.
1: I love coming in here and just sitting down. This is like my favourite place.
0: We shouldn't say that to the bosses, really.
1: No, we shouldn't.
0: We get paid for this stuff.
1: Yeah.
0: Superstition. Are you a superstitious person, Tyree?
1: For some things, I would be quite superstitious.
0: Are you?
1: Yeah.
0: I'm going to come to you in a minute and ask you what parts of superstition that you're trying to avoid or whatever. But there's so many of these come in today. The first one, what triggered this off? Have you ever heard of, you should not, if you go in the front door, you should not go out the back door. You should leave via the front door. Have you ever heard of this?
1: No.
0: Bad luck to go out the back door. And if you come in the back door, go out the back door. Don't go out the front door.
1: Really?
0: If you do happen to go out the opposite door that you come in, you have to sit down for a couple of minutes.
1: I've never heard anything.
0: I'd never heard of that until yesterday.
1: Are you serious?
0: That's what somebody said yesterday, right? That was one of them. Of course, the magpie one. I when it comes to seeing one single magpie, that it's bad luck.
1: I see. I don't really get the whole magpie thing either.
0: No, you have to say something like "Good morning, Mr. Magpie," or
1: "Okay,
0: good afternoon," or depending on the time of the day you see it.
1: I'm not talking about any magpies.
0: Okay, we're not getting Tyree to talk to no magpies. Right, this one here, right, hang on. This one here says, never look at the back of an ambulance, said Sheila. She never looks at the back of an ambulance. I had heard that years and years ago. I forgot about that one.
1: I haven't heard any of these.
0: No issue to Tyree. Abe, my mum made us bless ourselves passing funerals or churches. Now, that's a big one.
1: Yeah, that's a big one.
0: Yeah.
1: Yeah, I was with someone today that actually blessed themselves after they heard sirens going past them.
0: Oh, really?
1: Which I'd never seen before today.
0: None. Well, I've never heard of that before. I'm looking here. Here's another one, right? What do you hear this one? Loads of these come in yesterday. This one reads, if you leave a different door than you entered, OMG, you have to go out the same door. Never eat a packet of crisps that are opened upside down. That's bad luck. What?
1: Okay, I didn't know that was bad luck, but that would really kind of trigger my OCD. If I open a bag of crisps upside down, I don't want them anymore.
0: Really?
1: Yeah.
0: No, listen, if it's a nice bag of salt and vinegar or something, or a cheese and onion.
1: It just feels wrong.
0: It tastes the same, but it's bad luck. What does this one read? Full of nonsense. I leave by the door that's available to me. That's somebody that's not buying, going out the same door or going out a different door than you come in. Abe, you got to play superstition after talking all this superstitious talk. That would be
1: that would be very fitting, wouldn't it?
0: But no. It's not very Q Radio. It's a tune. It's an ultimate tune, but it's not very Q Radio. Anyway, there you go. Oh, here, I've just received a voice note. Who's this? Hang on.
2: Hi, Abe. Sorry to bother you. I heard you last night talking about something that you watched on ITVX, Sterling or something, and I've been trying to find it since then, but I can't. If you wouldn't mind telling me what it is again, please. It's Lisa. Thanks very much. I'd be really grateful. I'm looking for something to watch. Thanks. Bye.
0: There's Lisa. Lisa wants to know what I was talking about. We talk telly, Tyree, every Tuesday.
1: Mm-hmm.
0: That's like a tongue twister.
1: Talk telly every Tuesday.
0: Tyree. And yesterday, and I was talking about this a couple of weeks ago, it's called Starling Point.
1: Okay.
0: Right? Oh, you would love this, right?
1: Really? Because I'm looking something else to watch.
0: Starling Point. It's not on, I think it's on Prime Video.
1: Prime Video.
0: Starling Point. It is good, and I know you would love it.
1: What's it about?
0: It's about 45 minutes per episode.
1: Okay.
0: I'll give you the headlines, right?
1: Okay.
0: So, a family living in New York to twins. Twins, they're just about to approach 18 years of age. Their mother has sadly passed away. Their dad has withheld letters from their granda, from their mum's dad, who lives in Canada, in this picturesque place in Canada. It's beautiful. Their dad has withheld letters. He's been trying to get in touch with them frantically for years and years and years and years. He passes away. The grandfather passes away, leaves them a beautiful island in Canada.
1: Okay.
0: Okay. The daughter, she flies to Canada against her father's wishes. She arrives in Canada, and then it starts to get good. What she finds out whenever she arrives in Canada. Oh, it's good.
1: Okay, I'm going to have to watch this now.
0: It's good. It's called Sterling Point, and there you go. It's not Tuesday, it's Wednesday, but we're talking telly.

0: from right here in Northern Ireland and around the world.
1: Now, I watched the NTAs last night, the National Television Awards, for the second year in a row. Ant and Dec did not get Presenters of the Year. It was, and I think it was rightly appointed to Sir David Attenborough. He got Presenter of the Year. David Attenborough, of course, who turned 100 earlier this year. But it was all good. Joel Dommett, he was the host, and he is, he's good. But Alan Carr was funny because Alan was awarded the Special Recognition Award. They didn't tell him initially that he was the winner. Instead, they brought out all of the people, all of the celebrities that were in the traitors with him. They came out and sang "I Know Him So Well." Amanda Holden murdered it. Absolutely murdered it. But good honour for trying it anyway. But he said he just couldn't believe it.
2: Fry, Graham Norton, John Ross and Claudia. The Stephen Fry, Graham Norton. When you've got like Sir Stephen Fry, Graham Norton, John Ross and Claudia, I mean, that's what set me off crying, because these are people I really admire and they're like saying these lovely things. Well, my friends are going to laugh their heads off because I can't take compliments, so they knew. Because I was sitting there and I thought this is a good seat. I never have that seat. And sure, I am always at the back. And it was just weird. And then, you know, when I started crying with the traitors, I did feel bad because I'd murdered people. I still felt bad about Paloma.
1: And there he is. Alan Carr, absolute legend, well-deserved of that award.
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1: Right, and let's get one final traffic update for you across Northern Ireland. Still a bit slow. East Belfast, there's currently a one-way road closure, and this is between the junction of Castlereagh Street and Epworth Street. There's no access available for traffic coming off the Castlereagh Street direction, and M2 approaching Nelson Street, still a wee bit slow. And finally, for now, the West Link eastbound towards towards the M2. That's all I've got. You are up to date.
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Good evening. You're listening to Q Radio. It's Tyree counting down your top 7 at 7. Of course, the biggest streamed and downloaded tracks of today. I'm in for Kushla and we're kicking off your Wednesday night with a brand new entry at number 7. Tame Impala and Loser. Kicking out Ella Langley's Choose in Texas, who was sitting at number 7 last night. And at 6, dropping down another place, Sienna Spyro with Great Expectations. We're counting our way down to number 1 and we are going to find out if Stella Lefty is keeping her streak up Boston with Boston or if she is going to get knocked off. Let's see who's at number 5.

0: Bad Science Animal in at number 4. We saw them at the start of the week, then they dipped out a little bit, but they are back in the charts. Also, so good to see Alex Warren back in at number 5.
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0: Nearly time to reveal what the top 3 is looking like. 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

0: There she is, climbing one space. Taylor Swift, I knew it, I knew you. How's it going? It's Q Radio, and this is your Top 7 at 7 with Tyree. I'm filling in for Kushla tonight. If you've just tuned in and you're wondering what's going on, we are going through the biggest and most streamed songs of today, and we are yet to find out who is sitting at number one. But just before we get in to the top two spots, I've got some new music to play you. 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
0: Wherever you are across Northern Ireland, take a listen to this. Taken from their album Reflections, this is about past relationships, that kind of regret, but realising that you're better off now anyway. Our future hit tonight comes from Blue, and this is called You Should Know.

talk about the vocals. Tonight's future hit on Q Radio from Blue, You Should Know. And of course, we will be back again tomorrow, same time, for another future hit. So make sure you're back here. But right now, no more time to waste. Let's get straight back in to the chart rundown and find out who's at number two.

0: that huge collaboration from Shakira and Burna Boy. Daya Daya staying at number two. Okay, we are so close to finding out which song is sitting in that top spot tonight. But of course, before we reveal that number one, we are just going to take a quick run through everything we've played through in the countdown so far.
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0: A new entry for number 7 tonight is Tame Impala with Loser.
1: 6.
0: Sienna Spire with All Our Great Expectations lands her at number 6.
1: 5.
0: Alex Warren creeping his way back into the charts with Some Fever Dream.
1: 4.
0: Making serious noise at 4, it's Cat's Eye going wild with Animal.
1: 3.
0: Climbing 1 tonight, no surprise, I Knew It, I Knew You from Taylor Swift.
1: 2.
0: Her Hips Don't Lie, but tonight it's Daya Daya keeping Shakira at number 2.
1: Number 1.
0: And still at number 1, keeping the streak, Stella Lefty is here with Boston.

0: And there it is. Absolutely no movement at the top spot from last night's rundown, which means for another night running, Stella Lefty holds firm at number one with Boston. Now make sure you tune back in tomorrow night at the exact same time. Noel Bradley will be here taking you through a brand new chart rundown to see if anyone can finally knock Stella off of that throne. Next up, though, we're throwing it back. We're going straight in to some of your favourite hits and throwbacks. We've got Teddy Swims on the way, some Jennifer Lopez in there as well. Right after Franz Ferdinand.
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And the door playing on Q Radio. How's it going? It's Tyree with you. I'm in for Kushla tonight, right up until 10 o'clock with all of your hits and throwbacks. We've got the Disciples on the way. Also have a local band from Northern Ireland to get on for you. But right now, this one earned Jennifer Lopez her first ever Grammy nomination for Best Dance Record. This is heading all the way back to the 90s.

Now, I'm going to admit something to you. I have a terrible habit. Every time this next band comes on the radio or in the shop or anywhere, I turn to whoever I'm with and I'm like, oh, do you know where they're from? And without fail, every single time they're like, yes, Tyree, I know. You tell us every single time they're from Bangor, which means I get my point across because they are from Bangor. It's Two Door Cinema Club.

0: Nostalgia hitting so hard right now. Rihanna and Drake taking us up to 8 o'clock. News on the way next, and then after 8, we'll be getting into our One to Watch.
1: Just 40 minutes from Belfast, at the foot of the Mourne's, the recently upgraded Burndale Hotel, Country Club and Spa Newcastle is the ideal location to relax and unwind. 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So listen in with me, Jordan, to win. Q.
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7: From the Sky News Centre at 8. The Civil Aviation Authority says it's unlikely the 330,000 passengers affected by a technical glitch at air traffic control will get any compensation. 2,000 flights have been cancelled or delayed. Sean Tipton from the Association of British Travel Agents says airlines now have to get travellers where they need to be.
8: It's not always possible to get you an alternative that's actually suitable for you, in which case the airlines would say, OK, fair enough, you can either rebook at a later time of year or you can have your money back. Same on the package, the tour operator would do the same. So it's far from ideal.

Tyree with you. I'm filling in for Kushla for your evenings. We just had Olivia Rodrigo's Stupid Song and of course some Grace Kelly in there kicking off 8 o'clock for us. I hope you're good, whatever the plans are. It's Wednesday. We're nearly there. We're nearly at the weekend. Now, this is the hour where we have our one to watch. Every week we spotlight one artist that we think you should get to know, and I cannot wait to play his song for you tonight. It's coming up in about 10 minutes time, but in the meantime, I have been obsessed with Coldplay since, well, always, but specifically last night. So here they are.

0: And there's Kingfisher playing on Q Radio. Okay, now it's time for our One to Watch. Every week we spotlight one artist we think that you should get to know.
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0: And this week we're spotlighting Jordan Dale from South Wales. Now Jordan writes that raw emotional pop music that captures the highs and lows of going after your dreams. And he did blow us away with Sweet Memories, which racked up over 10,000 streams. And this new one is proof that he is only getting started. Brand new from him, this is Empty Street. City.

0: One to watch.
1: South Wales' own Jordan Dale, our one to watch for this week. That was Empty Street. And of course, we will be playing Jordan's track tomorrow night again whenever Noel's in, so make sure you're back here at the same time.
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7: 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This is-

was properly just so in love with. Sugar Babes playing on Q Radio. How's it going? It's Tyree with you. I'm in for Kushla tonight. And if you were listening to the show last night, you might have heard what I was talking about. So Apple was unveiling a whole pile of new iPhones today in their little event that they were having. But a few things happened. So they have introduced the first flip phone, which has been rumored. I mean, they're 7 years behind Samsung, but anyway, they teased it and they were calling it the iPhone Ultra. Now, first of all, yes, rumors are true, but it's actually going to be called the iPhone Duo, and it is going to cost $2,000, and my bank account is honestly sweating just thinking about that. Not that flip phones really interest me at all, but that's not the only thing we're getting. So the iPhone 18 Pro is here. It's in a whole pile of new colours. We've got deep black, glacier, silver and burgundy, which, to be honest, I have something to say about. Deep black, just call the phone black. That is the shade of it. Glacier, again, that's literally just a fancy term for white. But why can we not go back to the really, really colourful iPhones? My iPhones used to be like a really beautiful teal colour. I had lilac. My iPhone right now is that really, really nice blue that it came out in. But why are we going back to basic colours? You know, I want the vibrancy of the colour in the back of my iPhone. Just give me a bit of colour. I don't want a plain white phone. Maybe that's just my problem, I don't know. But anyway, we've got brand new AirPod 5s as well, a new Apple Watch Series 12 and the Apple Watch Ultra 4. Not gonna lie, I don't know anything about Apple Watches. I've got the most basic one, which is good enough for me. But if you're into your tech, you'll probably look into that a wee bit more and understand the differences. I am not the person to ask for that. But yeah, a whole pile of new stuff, a new flip phone out. Love it. Here's Sabrina Carpenter. Please, please, please. Playing on cue.

0: and Morgan Wallen taking us up to 20 to 9. On the way, we've got a little bit of an oldie from Amy Winehouse, and we're going to be getting into our feels next with some old Ed Sheeran.
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forever an icon. 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

0: Bagpipes were played as the coffin was brought to St Joseph's Church in his hometown of Hartlepool, while flowers spelling the word Dad could be seen on the roof of the hearse. The 37-year-old was killed alongside fellow officer PC Tom Clough in a collision near Middlesbrough. Liverpool are drawing 1-1 with Atletico Madrid going into the second half of their Champions League opener at Anfield. Arsenal are goalless with Napoli in Italy. Rangers against St Mirren and Celtic versus St Johnstone in the Scottish Premiership are both 0-0. And the Spice Girls have sparked fresh reunion speculation with a cryptic social media post. They're asking superfans to take part in an unspecified event tomorrow afternoon. That's the latest. I'm Imani Rana.
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2: Dry with some outbreaks of rain this evening and a low of 12 degrees. Tomorrow morning's looking cloudy with some rain.

0: Despacito and some shine from Take That, kicking off the final hour of the show for us.
1: Despacito.
0: It's 9:10. I hope you're good. It's Tyree with you, and I want you to drop whatever you're doing right now, because the Harry Styles fandom is officially in full meltdown mode, and we need to talk about it. So the rumour mill has gone into total overdrive because Harry's team have been out. They've been dropping these mysterious, super colourful posters in cities that missed out on his Together Together tour. Now these posters have nothing on them except tomorrow's date, the 10th of September to 2026, as well as his snail mail logo. They've popped up in LA, Berlin, Madrid, Toronto, Dublin, and one has been spotted right here in Belfast, in Victoria Square. Of course, he's currently in the middle of his tour dates, but he is basically teasing the biggest announcement of the year for him. What does this mean? Are we actually going to get a Harry Styles gig right here in Belfast? No traveling to Dublin, pretty please. I'm trying to figure out where, though. Is it going to be Belfast Vital? Is it going to be Belsonic? So many questions, and we have to wait until tomorrow to find out. I don't think I'm going to be able to sleep tonight.

0: I've got a quick question for you. Did you know that today's date is actually quite significant? Not because it's Wednesday and we're halfway to the weekend, and not because the Harry Styles poster dropped today in Victoria Square, which, I mean, to be fair, does have mega significance to it. But there's something about September 9th that you probably didn't know. And once I tell you, you're never going to look at this date the same ever again. I'm going to tell you why in 10.
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Chaperone playing on Q Radio. We've got all of your hits and throwbacks. It's Tyree with you until 10 o'clock tonight before I hand over the keys to the studio to Georgia Taggart. She'll be ticking over for your 10s at 10. In the meantime, though, if you've just joined us, I did say today was quite a significant day. And if you're sitting there thinking, why? What is the significance? Is it a national day? Is it leading up to something? Did something happen today that I didn't know about? All I'm saying is, if today is your birthday, first of all, happy birthday. But September 9th is apparently the most popular birthday in the world. So if you're celebrating today, you've picked a very busy day to arrive, let's just say that. But you're not alone, okay? You're in some really, really good company. You're sharing a birthday with Hugh Grant. He is 66 today. This next one, Adam Sandler. Quite possibly the funniest human being in the world. He's turning 60. Adam Sandler is 60 today. You share your birthday with Adam Sandler. Not only that, if you've got the pipes to match him, Michael Bublé has your birthday as well. So happy birthday, September 9th, babies. You officially have the most popular birthday in the world. Go you.

0: Boost tonight. That was the one for you. Prada playing on Q. Okay, we're going to get into the 90s right after Rita Ora.
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your hits and throwbacks. Got Little Mix on the way, also some Lady Gaga and Bruno Mars in there for you. But this next woman is literally taking over the world. She is bringing colour back into our lives. And this specific song, she has a dance to go along with it. She brings people up from the audience on stage to do it with her. And genuinely, I think I would just crumble under pressure if that was me. It looks so, so terrifying, but you know what? She can pull it off. Zara Larsson and Lush Life playing on cue.

for 15 years. Where on earth has the time gone? Okay, you're listening to Q Radio and it is the final one from me. And all I have to do is thank Lady Gaga for taking Bruno Mars out of Las Vegas. We've got him making music again and I'm so happy.

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1: Final one from me, Georgia Taggart, on the way now from 10 o'clock. She'll be bringing you your tens at tens, kicking off with some Avicii. And then breakfast back bright and early from 6 a.m. Noel will be covering Kushlet tomorrow night, so I'll see you back on my show on Saturday. Have a good one.
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Train and Drive By. Before that, we had Avicii and Hey Brother bringing us into this next hour on Q Radio. Georgia here with you, and it is your 10s at 10. If you didn't know and you don't know what 10s at 10 are, we are throwing it all the way back to the 2010s, right up until 2019 in this first hour of the show. And we do that every single Monday to Thursday. So if the songs you forgot you loved from the 2010s is a bit of you, make sure you join us whenever you can. Join me whenever you can. Join us. We're a community at this point. John Newman is on the way, followed by Pitbull and Kesha as we continue our 10s at 10. But first, let's do this. Jess Glynn.

This track gives me so much nostalgia. John Newman and Love Me Again on Q. Happy hump day. It is officially Wednesday 9th of September, and I hope you've had a lovely Wednesday so far. And if you haven't, don't worry, I'm going to give you some good news. You got through two of the hardest days of the week. Monday and Tuesday are done and dusted right behind you. And yeah, the weekend is in sight. You have got this. We're continuing our 10s at 10. I've got Callum Scott on the way, but first let's do this. And I want you to turn this one right up. It's such a tune. It's gone.

0: those vocals. That is Callum Scott and Dancing on My Own on Q. Almost 25 past 10, Georgia here with you, keeping you company right up until midnight, and is your 10s at 10. We are continuing them next with a track that's going to make you feel like you're not wanting to overthink life anymore. It's all about tonight. On the way. Q.
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and Years and King on Q Radio for your Wednesday night. That one is taking us up to 10:30. It is Georgia here with you, looking after things right up until midnight. We are continuing our 10s at 10. I've got one of Katy Perry's most known tracks to play for you right after this from Swedish House Mafia.

one of her most known tracks and personally one of my favourites, Katy Perry and Firework on Q Radio. I would love Katy Perry to make more music like her old music, like that one. Also, Thank God It's Friday, all of her classic tracks that, yeah, were very much in their own lane back in the day, quite different to a lot of other songs. And that is, in my opinion, when Katy Perry was at her best. So, yeah, Katy Perry, if you are listening somehow to Q Radio on a Wednesday night, please give us what we want. Taylor Swift is on the way for all you Swifties as we continue our 10s at 10. But up next is a track from Nico and Vince, and it's called Am I Wrong? Never.

0: You Tell Them, Taylor Swift. So that is We Are Never Getting Back Together on Q Radio. Such an iconic track. 11:15, Georgia here with you, and it is your 10s at 10. And I've got a powerful track up next from Imagine Dragons, followed by the Queen of Vocals, Adele. Thank
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4: 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Oh.

vocals. That is Adele and Rolling in the Deep on Q Radio. Georgia here with you, and it is your 10s at 10. I've got your national news headlines on the way at 11. But make sure to stick around after 11. I've got a K-pop band to play for you who have been the biggest hype at the moment. Stick around for that. But first, back to our 10s at 10. Let's do this from the queen, another queen of vocals, Jessie J. It's Price Tag on Q.

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Snow Patrol, You're All I Have. And just before that, K-pop band Cat's Eye and Animal. Kicking off this next hour of the show, Georgia here with you, and I am looking after things right up until midnight. And I've got so many big hits and throwbacks on the way. Ariana Grande to play for you. We have KT Tunstall, and also an artist I got to see about 2 weeks ago. But first, let's do this. Harry Styles and American Girls. It's curious.

Ariana Grande and Thank You Next on Q Radio. And if you are one of the lucky ones who got to see her on her tour, I am so jealous. You have no idea. I tried my best to get tickets and yeah, of course they sold out. But yeah, if you got to see Ariana Grande, I hope you had the best time. And she is the talk of the internet at the moment, so viral on socials because the notes she is bringing out on that tour, she is pulling these notes from I don't know where, but she does not sound human. Her voice is incredible. The modern day Mariah Carey in my eyes. And yeah, so much FOMO for not getting to see her. Calvin Harris is on the way. I got to actually see a couple of weeks back. But first, let's do this from KT Tunstall. It's Other Side of the World.

0: Calvin Harris and Feel So Close on Q Radio. And I was so close to him a couple of weeks back at Belfast Vital. And if you did go to the gig, you will know just how incredible that night was. Honestly, one of my favourite gigs I've been to yet. It is my second time seeing Calvin Harris. And if you ever get the chance to see him, do it. You will not regret it. It is your home of hits and throwbacks, and it is Georgia here with you. I've got more of them on the way. I've got an artist up next who was one of the biggest names of the late 90s and early 2000s. Thank you.
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Vincent Boone and Mystical Magical on Q Radio, and I just love how unique and in his own lane Vincent Boone is, and it completely just sets him apart from anyone else in the music industry, and that is why I think everyone loves his music, including me. 25 to midnight, Georgia here with you, and it is your home of hits and throwbacks. I've got more on the way. We're going to be throwing it all the way back to 2011 with a bit of JLS. Don't miss that one. But first, this to get you in your feels on a Wednesday night, Pink and Beautiful Trauma on Q.

0: Oh, you can't say the title of that track without singing it. So catchy. Okay, Q Radio, Georgia here with you, and it is almost quarter to midnight, which means there is only around 15 minutes left with me, but do not go anywhere. More of your big hits and throwbacks on the way. If you have tuned in tonight from your house, maybe the gym, maybe even work, the car, wherever this evening, thank you so much for keeping me company and, yeah, letting me soundtrack your Wednesday night. Dua Lipa is up next with a bit of Physical. Don't go anywhere.
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McFly, Five Colors in Her Hair on Q Radio. What a classic track to wrap tonight's show up with. Georgia here with you. It is Q Radio, and that is all I've got time for. I'll be back tomorrow night with a brand new hour of 10s at 10. So come and join me then, and don't forget to tune in with Connor, Andrew, and Amy tomorrow morning from 6 with all the crack. As always, you know, if you know, you know, actually. Until then, though, it is Q right through the night, and I'm going to leave you with one last track, and I still love this song. It was released last year, and it is one of my favourite collaborations to come out of last year and to come out ever. Here they are, Sam Fender and Olivia Dean, and Remy.

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